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Shaboozey is bringing the party to Red Rocks October 13th. 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
1: I've never heard of the ick, okay?
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2: 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And he's like, oh, yeah, we smoochy-smoochied. Well, that gave her the ick.
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0: I am back with a brand new list of the 30 biggest songs in North America. But before we get into all that, let's take a second and listen back to the top 10 from last weekend. The Daily Download Countdown Rewind starts right now. Bruno Mars, first of two appearances in the top 10. Risk It All was in 10th place just last week. It'll kick things off right now.
1: Just a

Alex Warren's upcoming new album is going to be called Wild Child. It'll be out on August 28th. Meanwhile, that was Ordinary. Number 9 last week on the Daily Download. It's Carson Daly. We're getting through the look back at last week's top 10. Hey, we've got another Alex Warren song for you. It's a twofer, double dose of Alex Warren, everybody. At number 8, here's Fever Dream.

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1: You should have seen me. 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

Carson Daly here, taking us back to the year 2015 with Demi Lovato. Although most of us think of summer starting around Memorial Day weekend, technically it begins with the summer solstice, and that is happening this weekend. So now that we're officially into summer, thought it'd be fun to play Cool for the Summer. Here's Demi Lovato, our throwback pick on the Daily Download.

Well, we read that Demi Lovato and her husband Jordan were recently celebrating their one-year wedding anniversary in Barcelona, Spain, so happy anniversary to them. And that was Demi's song from 2015, Cool for the Summer, since it is now, as we've learned, officially summer. That's it, our throwback selection this weekend on the Daily Download. We hope you enjoyed that summer jam. All right, back into your top 10 from last week. It's the Countdown Rewind. I'm Carson Daly. Tame Impala and Jenny got a little deeper into the top 10 with their remix of Dracula, up two spots to number

0: drop dead.
1: Olivia Rodrigo, Drop Dead, number 6. And I was listening to a radio interview with her and learned that she is 60% deaf in her left ear, which was so interesting. If you happen to be speaking to her, you might want to get on her right side. It's like my dad. He used to always have to stay on the right side of him. But that's amazing. She's so musical and has that sort of hearing issue. Very impressive. New Olivia, all the young girls are listening to and talking about. And that was Drop Dead from Olivia at number 6. I'm Carson Daly, Daily Download Countdown Rewind. We're at the halfway point. Harry Styles and his fiancée Zoe Kravitz got matching tattoos that read, "Let It Rip." American Girls was number 5 last week.

and Taylor Swift are planning to collaborate. Recently, Taylor publicly mentioned that Sombra is one of her favorite current artists and was a massive fan, so I think that led a lot of people to believe they might work together. There's also a couple of photos of them together popping up recently at award shows and whatnot, so that would be a great collaboration if you ask me. Meanwhile, here's Sombra without Taylor. Homewrecker was in fourth place last week. I'm Carson Daly. This is the Daily Download Countdown Rewind. Thanks for being here. Ella Langley is everywhere, and she says that the line, "She's from Texas, I can tell," actually came from Miranda Lambert after the two saw a kangaroo. And from that, the idea for the song was born. Interesting. Choosing Texas, number 3 on the Daily Download Countdown Rewind.

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5: Former number one. I'm Carson Daly with the song that was number one on this very weekend back in 2023. We're going to go back a couple years. Ed Sheeran, Eyes Closed, is our former number one today on the Daily Download.

Ed Sheeran's North American tour kicked off last Saturday. He's in Nashville this weekend, then wraps up June with shows in Milwaukee and Chicago. Number one this very weekend, back a couple years ago, was that one, Eyes Closed from Ed Sheeran, our former number one. All right, back to the Countdown Rewind. It's Carson Daly. Two more songs to play, and then we'll crack open the list for your first summer top 30 in North America. Bruno Mars' tour is going so well that he recently added about 30 new dates. Most are in Europe, and there's a couple added North American dates in San Francisco and Vancouver. Bruno's other song in the top 10, I Just Might, and last

0: Olivia Dean, So Easy to Fall in Love was number one for a sixth week. We'll find out if she can do it again in about 3 hours from now when we get to this week's number one song. So let's get to it. No more looking back. We're done rewinding the top 10. Let's do it. This week's biggest 30 songs across North America, The Daily Download with yours truly, Carson Daly. 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

begins when summer solstice. This is like an Al Roker thing. You know, I work at the Today Show, so I know my meteorological facts. And he says it's this weekend. So summer's here, everybody. Let's start to act like it. 30 of your favorite songs all across North America have been compiled, and we're going to start playing them back for you. Also, toss in a couple fun requests and throwbacks, and you never know what little jewels will pop in over the next 3 hours. So sit back, relax, and enjoy. I'm Carson Daly. Always a pleasure to be here. We got a good list. Let's open it up. Mumford & Sons are going to be playing at my other job, the Today Show. I can't wait. On July 29th, here they are now kicking things off with Hozier, Rubber Band Man, number 30, right here on the Daily Download. When you

And Johnny and Robbie and the Goo Goo Dolls, their summer tour is going to kick off July 21st. Man, those guys have been touring for a while. California is where they're going to start that. It'll wrap up in Georgia at the end of August. That was Misery, number 29 from the Goo Goo Dolls. And I'm your host, Carson Daly. All right, we are going on to Taylor Swift now. She falls five spots to number 28 with Opalite. But I'll give you the heads up now, Swifties. We've got her new one coming up in about 15 minutes, so hang out for that.

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2: Carson Daly with Niall Horan, who stopped by the Today Show recently. Got a chance to chat with him, my good buddy. You know, we got to be pretty close during the filming of The Voice. He was a coach on our show out in California, played a lot of golf together, spent a lot of time hanging out, especially since Blake was gone. I needed a new cocktail partner, and I found that in my fellow Irishman, Niall. So it's good to see him at the Today Show. The new album's awesome. And I love this song. It's the first song off his new album. It's called Taste So Good, and I'm playing it right now as our Pick of the Week.

Tastes So Good from Niall Horan has got an awesome band working on a huge tour. It'd be like all over the map. There's like no place he's not covering on the globe soon. So we'll have more info on that. But Tastes So Good is the track. It's our pick of the week on the Daily Download. 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All right, let's get back into it. It's Carson Daly. Your top 30 is kicked off, as I mentioned. It is officially summer. Al Roker told me that. It's summer solstice this weekend, so it's time to have some fun. We're up to number 27, where we find the Frey who move up a spot this week. Turn up Ice Cold Lakes on the Daily Download. 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
1: There it is, our first Triple D of the day. 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I told you I was going to play it, and lo and behold, we did. Back to her country pop roots with that one, a debut at 26 from the Toy Story 5 movie. That song is written from the perspective of Jesse, and it's called I Knew It, I Knew You on the Daily Download. Taylor's involvement, by the way, in the movie was so top secret that Tom Hanks himself, the voice of Woody, said none of the cast knew about it until all of us did when it was out there publicly. So they kept that really under wraps. Impressive. It's Carson Daly. We're going to keep it moving with Zara Larsson helping out Pink Pantherist. Your number 25 song is Stateside, the remix. Up one this week on the Daily Download.

0: That's the band Camino. Good band. Moves up a spot with Holly. Now at number 24. It's Carson Daly, and it's that time of the show where we try and predict some great songs that we hear that we think it's just a matter of time before they infiltrate our top 30. This one's not on the list yet, but darn it, it will be soon, we think.
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0: Martin Garrix and Ed Sheeran teaming up. Love this one. That's a formula, see, when you get Martin Garrix and Ed together, this is a hit pop song. It's just a matter of time, everybody. It's called Repeat It. Coming soon to the Daily Download. Stay.

That's Martin Garrix and Ed Sheeran, Repeat It, our coming soon track. And those guys recently performed a 33-minute back-to-back mashup set in Santiago, Chile. You can find clips and video of that on YouTube. Heard it was incredible. And we just decided to play Repeat It, which is their song together, because we think it's coming soon to this countdown. 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

Gracie Abrams moves into number 23. That's Hit the Wall. Her new album, Daughter from Hell, is going to be out July 17th, and her 64-day global tour, which will feature multiple nights in each city, gets kicked off December 2nd in Denver, Colorado. I'm Carson Daly. Daily Download, this week's Top 30, off to a great start. Well, if you listen to this program, you know I don't like to get into people's personal business. You know, people have gotten into my personal business at a point in my career, and it's not fun to hear about yourself. So I make a point of not doing it to people, but it is all over everybody's feeds, and you guys are posting all about it, that Ariana is single again, and was, for the most of the writing and recording

process of the album Pedal. That should make for some interesting songs. Let's leave it at that. All right, here's one of them to dissect now. It's called Hate That I Made You Love Me. It was our coming soon prediction last weekend, and today it officially debuts inside the top 30 at number 22.

0: for King and Country and Taylor Hill. Moving to number 21, just outside our top 20, World on Fire. Feels that way sometimes. I'm Carson Daly. The first 10 are down. We got 20 more beautiful gems to get to. The Daily Download, this week's top 30, rolls on right after this.
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4: Former number one. I'm Carson Daly with the song that was number one on this very weekend back in 2023. We're going to go back a couple years. Ed Sheeran, Eyes Closed, is our former number one today on the Daily Download.

Ed Sheeran's North American tour kicked off last Saturday. He's in Nashville this weekend, then wraps up June with shows in Milwaukee and Chicago. Number one this very weekend, back a couple years ago, was that one, Eyes Closed from Ed Sheeran, our former number one. Hey, it's Carson Daly. Let's get back to it. It's officially summer this weekend, by the way. Summer solstice. Our top 20 now, ready to go. Shout out to Adam Levine, who I'm working with on The Voice right now for our new up-and-coming fall season. We got Adam and Kelly, the OG coaches, brand new coaches, Queen Latifah, and Riley Green, the country star, are joining our program, and we're psyched. Meanwhile, Maroon 5 will kick things off here with Heroin at number 20. Up one on the Daily Download.

0: That's Dominic Fike, who debuted a new song called AI at the Governor's Ball that I was at recently in New York City. That's a fun concert. Security was crazy, and I've been to the White House. It rivals arriving at the White House and going inside. It was crazy getting into Gov Ball. Anyway, it was awesome. Dominic Fike debuted the song, and it's not like AI, like artificial intelligence. It's AI for Allen Iverson, who's a basketball player. But anyway, check it out. I think it's a good summer jam. But that was Baby Doll from Dominic Fike. Moves into number 19, as you just heard on the show. It's Carson Daly, top 18 on the way. We're going to do some Bieber, Madonna, and Sabrina Carpenter, Noah Kahan. Oh, and we got to check out this week's mini countdown, the trending top 5. It's all coming up next on The Daily Download.
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So when something's hot, what do? You just milk it for all it's worth, and that is happening. That's Golden from Huntrix. Netflix now saying that there's going to be a K-pop Demon Hunters live global tour happening in 2027 across 150 arenas, so look out for that. I'm sure they're in talks with Huntrix, the actual group, to be a big part of that. Golden, you just heard, is at number 18. I'm Carson Daly. It's a Daily Download Top 30 Countdown. Olivia Dean drops a spot and falls back to number 17. Here's Man I Need.

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1: Madonna and Sabrina Carpenter, number 16, Bring Your Love on the Daily Download. I'm Carson Daly, and it's time for our mini countdown, everybody. These are the top trending songs of the week. They're in their own little special place that we call the TT5.
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1: Ariana Grande is fifth. Tame Impala and Jenny are fourth. Run from the sun like Dracula. Pink Panthers and Zara Larsson are third. Taylor Swift's song from Toy Story 5 is runner-up.

That was Justin Bieber, who had the number one most trending track here on the TT5. That was Speed Demon. 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That wraps up our mini trending countdown for the week. Back to the big list we go, this week's top 30. Noah Kahan kicks off our second half. We got the Great Divide here. This is song 15 on the Daily.

0: Sienna Spiral, spending another week at number 14 with Die on This Hill.
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0: It's Carson Daly. Songs 13 through number 1. Coming up on here, you're going to hear from Zara Larsson again. Teddy Swims, One Republic, and much more. 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Happy summer. 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

Zara Larsson's Midnight Sun, number 13. Zara's teamed up with True Religion and released a Y2K-inspired 12-piece collection that she calls the Zara Edit. So if you're a fashionista, you can check into all that. I wear the same black t-shirt every day. It's Carson Daly, Top 30, and Teddy Swims. I absolutely love. What a talent. We found him off the internet and made him a legit music star because he is all that and more. Mr. Know-It-All, so good. It requires the volume to be turned up just a little bit. So go ahead and do that now. Enjoy Teddy on the Daily Download.

0: One Republic right there, staying at number 11, just outside our top 10. That is Need Your Love on the Daily Download. I'm Carson Daly. Coming up, the best of the week, including Bruno Mars, Alex Warren, and your top 10 next.
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4: They say the holy water's watered down, and this town's lost its faith. Our colors will fade.

Warren's first of two songs in our top 10 this week. That being the first, obviously, at number 10 with Ordinary. I am Carson Daly. Daily Download rolls on with Bruno Mars, who's up a spot back into single digits with Risk It All, now at number 9 on the Daily Download.

0: There it is. Had two Alex Warren songs in the last less than 10 minutes there. Ordinary kicked off our top 10, and Fever Dream, his latest, is right where it was last week at number 8. Wild Child, the Alex Warren record, will be out August 28th, and he'll be performing on the Today Show Summer Concert Series. He's going to end it. He's our last one we have late in August to put it in that same window of time that the new album is coming out. Can't wait for that. I'm Carson Daly. Good to have you along for the ride, and we're just getting down to it, guys. All the big songs are coming up. Olivia Rodrigo's everywhere right now, obviously, with the new record out. Harry Styles, Bruno Mars, Tame Impala, and Jenny. And a great summer throwback still on the way from Demi Lovato. We invite you to join us for all that next on The Daily Download.
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1: Carson Daly here, taking us back to the year 2015 with Demi Lovato. Although most of us think of summer starting around Memorial Day weekend, technically it begins with the summer solstice, and that is happening this weekend. So now that we're officially into summer, thought it'd be fun to play Cool for the Summer. Here's Demi Lovato, our throwback pick on the Daily Download.

Well, we read that Demi Lovato and her husband Jordan were recently celebrating their one-year wedding anniversary in Barcelona, Spain, so a happy anniversary to them. And that was Demi's song from 2015, Cool for the Summer, since it is now, as we've learned, officially summer. That's it. Our throwback selection this weekend on the Daily Download. We hope you enjoyed that summer jam. All right, it's Carson Daly. Happy summer to you and yours. Forgive me if I sound a little under the weather. I'm nursing a little cold here, but that's not going to stop me from getting to number one. We're up to number seven now. Harry Styles and his fiancée Zoe Kravitz got matching tattoos that read, "Let it rip." American Girls dropping two spots to number seven.

listening to a radio interview with her and learned that she is 60% deaf in her left ear, which was so interesting. If you happen to be speaking to her, you might want to get on her right side. It's like my dad. He used to always have to stay on the right side of him. But that's amazing. She's so musical and has that sort of hearing issue. Very impressive. New Olivia, all the young girls are listening to and talking about. And that was Drop Dead from Olivia at number 6. All right, I'm Carson Daly, and we're counting down to the number 1 song in North America. Thank you for being here. Tame Impala and Jenny get a little deeper into the top 10 this week with their remix of Dracula. It's up 2 spots to number 5.

Bruno Mars tour is going so well that he recently added about 30 new dates. Most are in Europe, and there's a couple added North American dates in San Francisco and Vancouver. Bruno's other song in the top 10, I Just Might, drops 2 this week, falling back to 4th place. Ooh, an extra song just

0: It's the Daily Download, top 30 songs. I'm your host, Carson Daly. If I sound a little under the weather, forgive me. I'm nursing a little bit of what I thought was like allergies for a couple days now that it's, you know, summer and everything's in bloom. But I think it's just a little cold. Anyway, I'll live. Top 3 songs, everybody. They're coming up next on the Daily Download. Can anybody give Olivia Dean a run for her money and take her out of the top spot? I don't know, but if I had some cash to bet, I'd say Ella Langley gets some good odds, or even Somber. We'll find out how it all shakes out next.
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0: with Carson Daly.
1: The 30 biggest hits in the country.
2: Let's go! Welcome back. Happy summer. I'm Carson Daly. We've been here for almost 3 hours. We've gotten through some amazing songs, but the top three are ready. And Ella Langley says that the line in her song, "She's from Texas, I can tell," that line came from Miranda Lambert after two of them saw a kangaroo, which is just odd. And from that, the idea for this song was born. I thought they were talking about, you could tell the girl's from Texas because the girl's boyfriend in the song seems to be distracted by a Texas girl. But no idea they're talking about kangaroos. Here's "Choosing Texas" at number three. Just when I-

0: You know, there's been a lot of online speculation that Sombr and Taylor Swift are planning to collaborate. Recently, Taylor publicly mentioned that Sombr is one of her favorite current artists and was a massive fan, so I think that led a lot of people to believe they might work together. There's also a couple of photos of them together popping up recently at award shows and whatnot, so that would be a great collaboration if you ask me. Meanwhile, Sombr, without Taylor, Homewrecker is up a couple of spots, which is good. From 4 to 2, that makes Mr. Sombr the biggest mover of the week. Yep, only 2 spots, but he moved up more than anybody else. 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All right, it appears that Olivia Dean has done it again. Let's make it official.
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0: Olivia Dean holds on to the number one spot right there. That is so easy to fall in love. That's going to wrap up another edition of the Daily Download Top 30. Thank you guys so much for listening. Big shout out to this radio station for having us. Appreciate you. I'm Carson Daly. Have your good summer. As you've heard from me many times, summer is officially kicked off now, so go make it count, everybody. We'll be back next week to unveil a new list of the 30 biggest songs in North America, and we invite you to join us. Have a great week.
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0: it's slowly creeping around town, yeah, but yeah. It's just not made it to my side of town yet.
1: So when somebody gives you the ick, like for example, on Below Deck, the guy, he said, they said like something like, did you guys make out? And he's like, oh yeah, we smoochy smoochied. Well, that gave her the ick.
0: The ick.
1: Yeah, because he said it like smoochy smoochy, like baby talk, and yeah. She was like, ick. Yeah.
0: Oh, that's what yeah. it means. Well, in my neighborhood, it's still the heebie-jeebies.
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1: 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America's 250th birthday. That's very selfish.
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1: Hey, good morning. Off to a nice start in and out of the foothills. No major activity except for a little bit of road work in Genesee in the right lane. Tracking eastbound 70. There will be some daytime road work in that area, too, between C-470 and Lookout Mountain. Heading out between Denver and Aurora, wide open. No road work, no issues on that 70 drive. 225 Aurora checks in problem and delay free. So far, so good this morning. I am Michael McGauley with Denver Traffic

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0: 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And podcast after 10 o'clock. It is a Monday. We are back. Welcome. Welcome, Jamie.
1: Where'd we go?
0: We took Friday off.
1: Oh, well, yeah. I was like, wait.
0: Yeah, three-day weekend.
1: Well, we're back from camping.
0: I'm back from camping.
1: Yeah,
0: it's
1: crazy.
0: I survived the wilderness. Bears, snakes, elk, moose.
1: I-25,
0: you could get hit by a car.
1: Right? All the things.
0: Oh, the deep wilderness.
1: We'll have to get into that for sure. And then I saw that Carson went and made candy.
2: I sure did. Went to the Colorado Candy Company. Shout out to John.
1: Yeah, that looked fun.
2: It was awesome.
1: Yeah. I got to go up there.
2: We were there for like 2 hours making candy.
1: That was awesome. I was thinking like, oh my God, those kids must have had the time of their life. They're literally like in Willy Wonka's factory.
2: Seriously. And then they got all hopped up on sugar.
0: Can't even believe what it would be like for me to be about 7 years old and in a candy company.
1: I know.
0: You know what I mean?
1: I know. I even saw that they made them cotton candy.
0: Yeah.
2: He made all kinds. The best cotton candy I've ever had. It like puts all the other cotton candy I've ever had to shame.
1: Really?
2: Oh my God.
1: This is just fresh out of the
0: How much candy did you bring home with you?
1: I know.
2: Bags and tubs. I'm going to have to bring you guys some because I got way too much.
0: Oh, we've got plenty too. back to the office.
1: Right?
0: We still have candy left over that John brought us.
2: He always loads us up, man.
1: He does.
0: He does. What a weekend. What did you do, Jamie?
1: Oh, my God. BJ.
0: What?
1: There's a lot going on. There's
0: a lot going on.
1: Oh,
0: can't wait to hear.
1: I don't even know if I should talk about it because this woman is so psychotic.
0: A woman that's psychotic?
1: She thinks I'm sleeping with her husband.
2: Oh,
0: no kidding.
1: You guys, it is insanity.
0: Well, can I ask the obvious question?
1: Yeah, obviously I'm not. No, she's insane.
0: She's insane. Like psycho insane.
1: Psycho. I was like,
0: no kidding.
1: Check your husband's.
0: Where'd she come from?
1: Text. Or I said the text are about concrete.
0: One of those.
1: Yeah. So if she reads the text, it's about concrete.
0: How many times, if you've got a guy that's your husband and he does concrete, how many times do you run across that he's on a text with some other woman about concrete?
1: I know.
0: This woman must flip out weekly.
1: All the time.
0: Yes. Right?
1: It's like nothing I've ever been put through. I mean, I think I'm going to put a restraining order on her.
0: Wow.
1: She's insane. She's literally insane.
0: Yes. When did this pop up?
1: Friday.
0: After the show?
1: Yeah.
0: Oh, no, we didn't do a show Friday.
1: No, yeah.
0: So it was Friday, the day off we had.
1: Yeah, like at 11 a.m. And then I finally just blocked her. I was like, okay, I just don't even know.
0: I guess you're probably not getting concrete from him.
1: No, but I'm afraid I'm going to be shot by her.
0: I wonder how much business she kills.
1: I know.

0: can't stay in the concrete business with a wife like that.
1: I told her to get couples therapy. I was like, you must be living in hell. You're so insecure and so jealous that you must be in hell.
0: That's
1: pure hell.
0: Wild.
1: Oh my God.
0: That is a story I did not expect to walk into today.
1: Trust me, on my day off.
0: Wow.
1: Do you think I expected that on my day off?
0: Holy moly.
1: It was so, I was just
0: did she threaten you in any way?
1: No, but she's like, I bet you effed him. And I was like, what? Yeah, give me that concrete,
0: yeah,
1: baby.
0: He's a real looker.
1: Well, I did mention that. I said, I don't know. I'm sure you think your husband's incredibly hot, but let me assure you.
0: Yeah, ma'am. I've just been waiting on that concrete to harden.
1: Yeah, girl. Oh, my God.
0: Wow, what a weekend.
1: It was crazy as well.
0: Man.
1: Yeah.
0: And there I was in Yogi Land.
1: I know.
0: Just Jamie's peace. Got all this drama going
1: You're
0: on.
1: Like in peace, right?
0: Yeah. I'm sitting down there, you know.
1: Yeah, it's
0: sipping
1: fine.
0: On a Diet Pepsi.
1: And it was funny because I was like, do not give her grace. I mean, not grace. That's not grace. Do not give her a moment and talk about her. That was like, first thing I vomit to you.
0: Well, we haven't mentioned who it is or anything like that. So
1: some psycho
0: no big
1: bitch.
0: Deal.
1: Oh, my God.
0: Yeah, wow. Yeah. That's a story.
1: Yeah, well, we're done with it.
0: All right. Jeez.
1: It was crazy. I've never had anybody do that.
0: Yeah, that's wild.
1: Yeah, and I tried to be very kind at the very beginning, explain everything, this stuff.
0: How'd she contact you? Did she get his phone?
1: Yeah, she went into
0: grabbed it and...
1: And here's the problem. He went and told his buddy about me, and so she
0: found... Oh, being here.
1: Yeah.
0: So he knows that you're on the radio.
1: Right, and so does she now.
0: Oh.
1: Yeah, and so...
0: Okay.
1: So he had told his buddy, like, I met the coolest chick.
0: So he's bragging.
1: Yeah, so she found those... And then she found where he asked me later if I wanted to go have a drink, and I said no. And I was
0: he did?
1: Yes.
0: Well, this is on him. With his wife.
2: Yeah, 100%.
0: Right?
2: Sounds
0: I mean,
2: like
0: he said something like that, then that's on him to explain.
1: I know, but she sees the text that I said no.
0: You could have a drink and talk business.
1: Well, I mean, listen.
0: Hardening concrete.
1: Can I just tell you? This guy is not, I'm not even interested in this man, like at all.
0: Oh, no, he's buried.
1: At all. No. I mean, even if he was hot, I'm not interested in him, but he's not.
0: She just wants some concrete. Can we help her?
1: I think she, because, no offense, but I think because she's a stay-at-home mom, right? And she just had a kid. She has I think she's either going through, postpartum, or she's super bored.
0: Yeah.
1: It's one or
0: maybe
1: the other.
0: All of the above.
1: Yeah, probably.
0: Who knows?
1: Yeah. Oh, my God.
0: Wacky. What a weekend.
1: Yay.
0: What a weekend. Well, when we come back, we'll talk a little bit about Bar Bingo. That was a blast.
1: So fun.
0: I got to tell you, man, some of the locations we've gone to, like Stoney's downtown, awesome place. Hofbräu. That place was, it was awesome.
1: It was amazing, right?
0: It was
1: so fun.
0: And I'm not putting anybody else down. I'm just saying that facility, the management, everything, the servers, it was awesome.
1: It was really fun.
0: All right, we'll talk about that when we get back. The BJ and Jamie Morning Show just getting started on a Monday. Welcome back.
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2: Good Lord, someone put me up a double shot of whiskey.
3: He's coming to Red Rocks. Check that out, Shaboozy.
4: Shaboozy.
3: Shaboozy at Red Rocks.
4: Yeah, we're going to have tickets, right? What time?
3: 7:45.
4: I also saw that Ella Langley is going to come to Red Rocks.
3: No kidding.
4: Oh, my God. You know, she had said that that is her dream venue. And then she, I don't, there's...

0: date yet? Carson, do you know?
1: No, there's not a date yet.
0: Okay.
1: No, she just kind of teased some cities that are going to be on her tour.
0: Yeah, I saw that, and she put Red Rocks, and she had said in some, like, a Rolling Stones magazine, whatever, something, that Red Rocks is her ultimate goal.
2: I think it's a lot of people that are in the entertainment industry, right?
0: Yeah, that's pretty, I mean, this ticket, though, for her, Shaboozy, yes, it's going to be awesome. We're going to give those away. But Ella Langley, oh my God.
1: It's going to sell out in seconds.
2: Hot ticket.
0: Yeah, for
2: Hot
0: sure.
2: Hot ticket. And Red Rocks, probably the most coveted and desired outdoor location there is in the world.
0: Yeah,
2: right?
0: For sure.
2: I mean, a lot of the artists say that's the mecca right there when you play Red Rocks. So.
0: Because of the acoustics. And then, like I said, Youngblood said it's the one of the few venues where you look up at the crowd so you can actually see them instead of being flat. You know, it's built up like that so you get to see them all.
2: Yeah,
0: so.
2: We're spoiled, aren't we?
0: But yeah, it's
2: we really are.
0: Amazing.
2: To have that venue just sitting right there, Red Rocks Amphitheater. Well, Shaboozy is coming in October. We have tickets at 7:45 this morning. Just wanted to mention real quick with the bar bingo that we had just a blast out there. It was so much fun. Over 800 people packed into that place, and it was awesome.
0: I was reading some of the comments. I didn't know this, but I guess some... I never want to say the bad part, but I just want you to know that I'm acknowledging you. I guess a lot of people got turned away because they were full. And so
2: At the door?
0: Yeah.
2: Oh.
0: At the door.
2: No kidding.
0: Yeah.
2: Yeah, so, I wouldn't know. I was inside. So, I mean, we don't know when that happens.
0: Yeah. But I don't know if they tried to just, you know, like see if there was a seat or something, but I saw several people like, oh, we went up there, but they said they were full. So I think maybe some people just tried.
2: Yeah, did they have a ticket though?
0: I didn't ask.
2: Oh, okay. Yeah. So if you didn't have a ticket, you couldn't get in.
0: That's what I'm saying. I think everybody that had
2: a ticket pretty much got in for the most part. I know it was standing room only. We're at Hofbräu Bar and Grill in Westminster, and that place was awesome. What a venue that sits
0: awesome.
2: There.
0: It was awesome. And thanks to all the staff. Yeah. I know that you guys all busted your butt, too.
2: Yeah.
0: That was great.
2: And Tricky Vicky, our promotions person, she works her butt off with Bar Bingo.
0: Yeah, she does.
2: It's a lot of work to put one of those together, man.
0: Right?
2: And she busted it. And it was flawless this time, wasn't it?
0: Well, I had a moment.
2: You did?
0: Yeah. So here's what happened. So I had these really high boots on, right?
2: Yeah.
0: These high heel boots, right? And so I was doing squats because people were coming up the stage. And so I would squat and, like, you know, talk to them and whatever. And then I'd come back up. Well, then I went over to, so I'd done this about 10 times. Well, apparently my ratio for squats and high heels is 10.
2: Yeah.
0: Because then I squatted again over on the other side of the stage to talk to somebody. And I could not get up, BJ.
2: You know, I saw that moment, actually, because you're like, help, help,
0: I had to
2: help,
0: ask Allison
2: help,
0: to help me
2: help,
0: up.
2: Help, help. Yeah, yeah, you exceeded your squat limit.
0: I did, because when you're in high heels, you're pitched forward anyway. It's really hard.
2: Yeah.
0: Well, I think it is. And so I looked at Allison, and I go, hey, I she was down, you know, at a table, and it's somebody that works here, and I go, hey, I can't get up.
2: I saw you there.
0: My God. Yeah, so.
2: It was fabulous. So.
0: Right?
2: I mean, just a great night out there.
0: It was super fun.
2: Yeah,
0: it was we had a
2: good time, man. We got another bar bingo coming up soon. We'll get to one probably in a couple of months. So for those of you that didn't get in, there's still another chance.
0: I guarantee you
2: there's going to be a chance.
0: Did you see Wyndham Clark won?
2: I did.
0: The U.S. Open?
2: I didn't see 1 minute. I'm out camping.
0: I'm
2: I didn't
0: shocked.
2: See 1 minute of TV.
0: Good
2: I didn't
0: for you.
2: See a shot. I didn't see, Jamie, I didn't even pick up my phone except to shoot a couple of videos that I sent to you guys.
0: Good for
2: that
0: you.
2: That was it.
0: I'm so proud of you.
2: I never touched anything out there. Well, the problem was I was dealing with so much other stuff.
0: Yeah.
2: You know, just trying to learn the camping experience.
0: The camping world.
2: So I didn't get to see Wyndham Clark, but that's his second time winning the U.S. Open.
0: Is it really?
2: I don't think anybody's ever done that before.
0: In case you don't know, he's from Cherry Hills Country Club, right?
2: Yeah.
0: And I think he went to high school here, maybe?
2: I don't know.
0: I don't know either.
2: I just know he's from here.
0: Yeah, so congratulations to him. That's a huge deal.
2: U.S. Open, man. That's a big check.
0: Yeah.
2: Wyndham Clark just won about, I don't know, maybe $14, $15 million?
0: Of course he went to Valor.
1: Yeah.
2: Oh, he's a Valor kid.
1: That makes a lot of sense.
0: Yes. Right?
2: I saw where his father flew it and surprised him on Father's Day.
0: Oh, that's nice.
2: Yeah.
0: Yeah, that was nice. Yeah. Well, anyway, he went to Valor.
2: He went to Valor.
0: Valor kids.
2: Yeah.
0: Yeah.
2: That's a surprise for him to win.
0: Is it?
2: Yeah, it really is. I mean, he's not exactly been just killing it lately. And you know, you got your Schefflers and Rory McIlroy and all these guys out there. And you know, Wyndham doesn't get brought up a lot. For him to go out there and win it, that's pretty solid.
0: Good for Wyndham.
2: Yeah. Colorado kid wins the U.S. Open, man.
0: Valor. Sorry. Sorry.
2: Amazon Prime Day start tomorrow.
0: Oh, gosh.
2: Yeah,
0: I can't
2: Prime
0: wait.
2: Days.
0: Oh.
2: You got 4 days. Yeah. 4 days of priming. I thought it was 2 days. But the article I saw said 4 days.
0: I don't know.
2: I thought Prime. Man, I tell you, that Bezos.
0: I mean, I.
2: He's such a. Just a. I don't know. He's just a guy that just. He just takes advantage of the market, you know?
0: Yeah, you're right. Tuesday, June 23rd through Friday, June 26th.
2: Yeah, they're doing 4 days this time around instead of 2 days. Hmm. I don't know if anybody pays attention anymore.
0: I don't.
1: Yeah.
2: I think everybody, I think it's kind of waned. You know what I mean?
0: We're burnt
2: out. It's always a Dyson cleaner.
0: Yeah, it is. It's always vacuums.
2: Yeah, it's always vacuum cleaners.
0: Roombas, you're right. Yeah.
2: Yeah, that crap. So,
0: well, it's kind of like Taylor Swift's wedding. I'm kind of over it.
2: Yeah.
0: You know?
2: Prime Day start tomorrow. They're a little early this year. Usually in July. They're in June this year. First time since 2021, and it'll last for 4 days. There you go.
0: I literally don't need anything. I'm not kidding. Do you guys need any? I don't need anything.
2: Well, coming back from camping.
0: Oh, you have a list.
2: I got a list.
0: Got a list. Okay.
2: But I went in and got my list, and there are things that are necessities.
0: Yeah.
2: You know, it's not over the top, and it's nothing that would be on Prime Day.
0: Camping toilet paper.
2: Yeah, like camping toilet paper, or I need an extension that will hook to a propane tank into a. None of this stuff is going to be Prime Day.
0: No, yeah. So
2: but
0: no
2: if problem. I need a vacuum, whoo, man.
0: Go get yourself one.
2: It's coming up, man. Okay, we'll get to tabloid trash and do it next. It's the BJ and Jamie Morning Show.
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0: 36. Also, westbound 76 is slow through the interchange and a little bit of slowing in and out of Commerce City. The only other sign of a delay is the ride for a north 225 onto E70 onto northbound Pena if you're heading into a DIA. Otherwise, looking pretty good. I'm Michael Magali with Denver Traffic.
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1: Hey, how you doing?
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0: wife, okay? And we'll have a great time.
1: I don't know if he looks good without his clothes on. Oof. I mean, he's got to have some saggy skin, oh, right? I mean, from 600 pounds down to, what, 150? Yeah, I don't know. Yeah. Just saying.
2: And then here's number three.
0: But the thing is that's my f***ing best friend, dude. Like, I love him. And you guys are going to be shocked to hear this, but we're still having a baby. You know, we're still having a baby together. We're going to co-parent together. Jay is my best friend. Like, this isn't what you guys think this is. Nobody cheated on the other person. It's literally just we served our purpose for each other. Jay has been so f***ing great about us still having a baby together, mm-hmm. and he wants the same thing. And we're just going to raise little Nugget as one big happy family.
1: Oh, little Nugget.
2: This is just awesome.
1: A little nugget.
2: So
1: a little
2: weird.
1: Nugget.
2: Like, if I'm dating her, I'm a man, right? And I'm like, wait, yeah. You guys are having a baby together? Like, yeah. That's odd. And if I'm a girl dating him, I'm like, wait, you guys are having a, what?
1: Now, is it surrogate or are they?
2: Yeah, surrogate.
1: Or is she going to do it? Yeah, okay.
2: Yeah, they're going through IVF and all that stuff. But I don't know.
1: It's wacky.
2: Yeah, and they've been trying this forever. Some people are speculating that the child is like, I mean, that the baby is like 7 months into production, I guess.
1: Well, if that's the case, then that's why they would continue to have the baby.
2: That makes more sense to me than
1: because my interpretation was they're just starting.
2: Right.
1: And if that, you would call that off, you would think.
2: But that's why some people are saying that's why.
1: Okay, so that makes sense then.
2: And then she did also mention that they have been building their dream home, their absolute like mega mansion dream home, and that he gave it to her.
1: Okay, well, that's good.
2: That's nice.
3: Yeah, good
1: her and the kid. Her and the kid.
2: Yeah, so he just gave it to him. So
1: he's out there dating, you know.
2: Yeah.
1: He's on all the sites if you want to find him.
2: He paused his concert in Saratoga Springs. Here's what he had to say, number one.
4: All right, y'all, I told you I was going to give you all the pipe.
1: Number one says talks divorce.
3: Yeah, on stage.
2: Yeah.
3: Number one.
1: Oh, okay.
3: Yeah.
4: I wasn't going to talk about this tonight, but while we're talking about liars... The internet is a liar, too. It's the only time and the only city I'm going to speak about this, so break your camera phones out now. Me and my wife are best friends. We will always be best friends. We just got off the phone earlier today. Nobody cheated on nobody. She just did a whole podcast about it. You can go watch it. Every word of it is the truth. That will be my best friend forever. This is the only time I will ever speak about it. Bunny, I love you, baby. Thank you for those 10 years. They were incredible. Thank you for the next 10
2: weird.
4: Years of friendship and 20 beyond that.
2: Thank you for the 10 years! On stage,
1: it's bizarre.
2: It's so weird.
1: Yeah.
2: And her telling people to slip into his DMs and date him.
1: I don't get it. I don't get it.
2: The whole thing is just, I don't know, you guys. Something's not right. Something doesn't feel right to me. Like, BJ, can you imagine you and Lisa get a divorce? Which might, after you hear the camping stories, it might happen. But anyway, and she does a shout out to you. Thank you for the whatever years.
1: No, that's not going to happen. No, thank you for the 10 years that
2: is. Yeah, it's just a weird shout out to do on stage.
1: It's just a weird shout out, And you're not going to see me, you know, come on the air and tell you to slip into her DMs.
2: Yeah, right?
1: Okay? I'm not going to do that.
2: No, I know. That's
1: She's out
2: I mean.
1: There. She's ready for you, guys. Slip into her DMs.
2: Doesn't it feel weird to even say it?
1: Pretend? You know what it reeks of? It reeks of the whole swinger mentality to me.
2: I guess. Yeah.
1: That's what it reeks of that we just don't comprehend.
2: Yeah.
1: I'm thinking, I don't know. Never been a part of that world.
2: Jamie, you're a single parent almost Ralphie's entire life. Not sure why you're judging them for still deciding to have a kid. Because it's weird. It's just weird.
1: I'm not really judging them. It's just that, you know, we're caught off guard. Usually when you break up, you don't still have a kid. But if you've got a, you know, somebody that's pregnant for 7 months, I understand.
2: Well,
1: I mean, you're kind of, you're not making the choice.
2: No, I agree with
1: the
2: that.
1: The choice has been made already.
2: But if you're starting from scratch, you're already starting out in a dysfunctional family.
1: That's kind of, it's just not the norm.
2: Nothing's the norm anymore, BJ. Nothing.
1: I guess not.
2: For example, you camping is not normal.
1: The world has changed, folks.
2: Toy Story 5 brought in $160 million domestically,

0: 312 million worldwide in its debut weekend. It's the biggest opening in the franchise history and the largest movie debut for 2026. Listen to that. It's the biggest opening in their franchise history.
1: Yeah,
0: that's
1: beat
0: crazy.
1: All the other movies.
0: Yep. And did you see over the weekend, everybody thought Taylor was getting married. They put up a white tent and everybody's freaking out and all that stuff.
1: But it does look like it's going to be Rhode Island, doesn't it?
0: I don't know.
1: They say there's a lot of hustle and bustle going on right now at Rhode Island.
0: Well, they said also that there was another wedding there. That's what the white tent was for, somebody else's wedding.
1: I didn't see that, so I don't know. I just saw the headlines of, you know, Rhode Island.
0: Yeah, the lady said, look, we have these tents every weekend here. It says, let's see here, but locals say there was no Taylor Swift wedding. A wedding planner working nearby said the tent was for another wedding and that similar tents go up almost every weekend in June.
1: We have no idea.
0: I know.
1: We have no idea. And there's a report this morning that she caught a flight yesterday or took one of her private jets and left the area. And the speculation is she's going somewhere remotely for a big bachelorette party.
0: I thought the bachelorette party was this weekend.
2: See, that's what I heard, too.
0: Yeah.
1: I don't know.
0: They're saying that the bachelorette party was this weekend.
1: This past weekend?
2: And there was fireworks last night that culminated the bachelorette party.
0: Yeah, exactly.
1: I don't know. That's just a report I saw this morning.
0: And by God. All right, I'm done. There you go. Tell
1: me, Josh. Who knows and who cares?
0: Exactly.
3: BJ and Jamie. On Alice.

0: Good morning. We got a pretty big backup coming on to North Glen toward downtown. This is a crash on southbound 25 right before the merge with 36 and 270. The two center lanes are blocked by a fire truck at the moment. South 25 is dragging from 104th. Once you're past the crash at 36 and 270, then you're moving well through downtown Denver. No delays in the tech center so far. We do have some slowing through Aurora, both sides of 70 below speed between Peña and Havana. I'm Claire Beverly with Denver Traffic.
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0: with all this pressure was supposed to be the exhaust for the poop cycle into the toilet. So when I put that in and turned the water back on, my wife standing in the bathroom and it exploded on her.
1: Oh,
0: oh
1: no.
0: She wanted to go home.
2: I bet she did.
0: Immediately. The place smells like a porta potty.
2: Ugh.
0: It's nasty.
2: Yeah.
0: And we're sitting there going, oh. Now, fortunately, nobody had pooped. Okay. It was all just urine.
2: Right.
0: Okay.
2: Yeah.
0: So this is all over the place. I mean, there's water coming off the top of the friggin' RV.
1: Oh.
0: Dripping down.
2: From the ceiling.
0: So much water. Oh. Yeah. And all over the floor. It took us. It took us hours. On Saturday to clean up this mess. We spent the biggest portion of our vacation, our little Jellystone outing, cleaning up this water, the excess water. And all because of this Yahoo that
2: he
0: I
2: told
0: asked.
2: Told you the wrong thing.
0: And he gave me the wrong information.
2: My God.
0: And it was a disaster.
2: All I can think of is, okay, I saw some of the pictures. You sent some video. All I can think of is because usually when you camp on grass, then the grass absorbs the heat, right?
0: Yeah.
2: But you guys are camping on concrete and gravel. And so that absorbs the heat and keeps it right there. And
0: oh,
2: I was like,
0: yeah,
2: it's got to be so hot.
0: So hot. So hot. And the smell of the bathroom
2: and
0: in the air.
2: No, there are no trees there for shade.
0: Oh, man. Saturday was a disaster. She's wanting to go home. Frogs crying. It's just amazing.
2: But did you? But you guys went to the pool.
0: Yeah, we did eventually get it all cleaned up and settled everybody down, you know, put the hose back where it goes, got the water running, everything's fine.
2: Did your air conditioner work?
0: Yes, the air conditioning worked.
2: Yeah.
0: So we were fine there. We ended up at the pool. That Jellystone place is a really cool place for kids.
2: It really is.
0: Yeah. I mean, that is ideal. I mean, and you're right there in I-25. I mean, you're within feet of the trucks going by, you know? So you feel like you're still kind of in the city, actually.
2: Yeah,
0: you know?
2: But you feel like if you had a problem, it wouldn't be a problem.
0: Wouldn't be a problem at all. And the people that worked there, it was really nice or whatever. And then we got through the afternoon and into the evening. We got the campfire going.
2: Nice.
0: Now, only had to pay like, you know, $90 to get a propane tank, but but it was well worth it for that fire that we set by for 40 minutes.
2: Nice.
0: Yeah.
2: Until it ran out. Because there's no open burning,
0: well,
2: right?
0: They don't do rentals on propane tanks.
2: Oh.
0: They only...
2: You have to buy them?
0: You got to buy the whole friggin' tank.
2: Nice.
0: $90 friggin',
2: wow,
0: man. I had to buy the tank. And they said, hey, but we'll refill it for you for, you know, like $4.50 a gallon. I'm like, don't worry about it. I got this.
2: Oh, my God. So did you guys make hot dogs?
0: We made hot dogs. We made brats. We made s'mores.
2: S'mores?
0: We made it all.
2: Nice.
0: Yeah. We sat there. We, chowed down.
2: So what did you do all day? Like, okay, say you got there Friday. Well, you were hooking up everything, trying to figure out your life.
0: Hook up and everything else, and then went to the pool for a while because it closed at 10 o'clock.
2: Gotcha.
0: So we got to go to the pool around 7 or so. But on Saturday, Jamie, it was a full day just cleaning up the place.
2: But then you guys went to the pool.
0: Then we went to the pool, and then a thunderstorm rolled in.
2: So here's my question. What are you guys going to do when you go camping and there's no pool?
0: Well, I think that the pool has to be mandatory. I've already looked into this coming weekend's expedition. Now, remember, my wife is booked
2: revenge.
0: Four in a row.
2: Yeah,
0: four in a row, okay? This is
2: camping.
0: A revenge camping tour that we're doing because I canceled the first one, and it made her angry because I blamed it on her, okay?
2: Right.
0: And so she booked four back-to-back. You want to camp, pal? I'll show you how to camp. Here's what I'm going to do. I'm going to book four of these back-to-back. You'll wish you never talked camping on the air.
2: And there was a cuss word in there, too.
0: Yeah,
2: but we
0: lots of them.
2: Yeah. So you already looked into next weekend?
0: So I looked into next weekend. They do have a pool. So I made sure that I went in and looked at all the pictures for a pool because you got to have that pool, man. That's the only thing that saves you on these trips. It is. It's the only thing that keeps us civil.
2: Camping by a pool.
0: Camping. You got to camp with a pool, okay? No lake, streams, none of that crap.
2: Got to have a pool.
0: We're going. Now, here's the next expedition, folks. Next weekend, leaving on Friday, we're going to

0: a place, and I've never been to Estes Park, okay?
1: Which is crazy to me. Yeah, you've lived here forever.
0: Yeah. I've never been. We're going to a place called, and some of you might know, Mary's Lake Campsite. Okay?
1: Oh, so it sounds like Mary's there's going to be a lake.
0: Yeah, I think there's a lake, but there's a pool. But there is a pool.
1: I know, but it sounds like there's a lake where you can go fishing.
0: F the lake.
1: Oh, my God.
0: F the lake. You give me that pool. That's all I need is a pool.
1: I think if there's a lake, you need to bring fishing.
0: I am not worried about the lake.
1: No, that's what camping is. It's not a pool.
0: I don't have a fishing license.
1: Get one. It's cheap. You can do it online.
0: I swear. I don't know, man. It was rough. It was a rough weekend.
1: Wow.
0: Yeah, it was not.
1: Did you get a golf cart?
0: No, they were sold out.
1: No.
0: Yeah, I bet
1: that was a point of contention.
0: And the pool with the cabanas, if you didn't have a cabana, you're screwed.
1: Did you have a cabana?
0: You couldn't even get into the pool.
1: So you had a cabana?
0: No, I had nothing.
1: I thought you went to the pool.
0: Secondary pool. They had two pools.
1: Oh, okay.
0: They have two pools. And the first one, where all the main activity is,
1: yeah.
0: Good luck with that one. You got to get up there at 5:30 in the morning. That thing was so packed, Jamie.
1: Wow.
0: It was like sardines in the water.
1: Really?
0: Oh, you couldn't even find the spot to jump in. It was so packed. I'm like, I'm not getting in that pool.
1: Oh, my God.
0: Frog and I drove up there just to see it.
1: Yeah.
0: And I'm like, dude, that's a little too crowded for me. What about you? He goes, I'm not going in that with Dad.
1: Wait, so you took a truck?
0: Huh?
1: Did you take a truck?
0: We walked up there.
1: Oh, I thought you said
0: but
1: you drove up there.
0: We did drive up there for the pool because she followed in her car. We took the 4Runner. So we had another vehicle there.
1: Just in
0: on
1: case.
0: Site. Yeah, just in case. We had to bail. And we almost bailed. I mean, she wanted to go home.
1: So what did you say to the guy? Dude, you put up the wrong pipe.
0: I never talked to him again.
1: You didn't?
0: No, I saw him a couple of times and waved like, hey, schmuck.
1: So everything, all your pee from the tank exploded out the top.
0: All over Lisa. All over Lisa.
1: So
0: thank goodness
1: nasty.
0: They had shower facilities and stuff there that she could go down and shower and clean up and everything.
1: Nobody wants to be peed on.
2: No.
0: Was she mad?
1: Well, yeah, that's yucky.
0: Oh, it ruined everything.
1: I'm so happy there was no poo.
0: Frog and I had to go to the pool just to get away from her.
1: She was so mad.
0: No, she was so mad. She wanted to know. And when we came back from the pool, I wasn't even sure she was going to be there. I thought she'd packed up and left him alone.
1: Dude, well, when a toilet explodes on you,
0: I get it.
1: That kind of ruins camping.
0: I get it. And it's her birthday weekend, and it could have been.
1: Oh, that's right.
2: Totally forgot about that.
0: Oh, yeah, her birthday was Friday.
1: Yeah, how'd that go?
0: The birthday went fine. Yeah. It went fine.
1: Did you have the special cake?
0: I got the chantilly cake from Whole Foods. Yeah, we had that and all that. So,
1: did you hide it in the cooler and bring it out at the campground? How'd that
0: work?
1: There.
0: Yeah, we had it in the fridge.
1: Oh, she already saw it?
0: Yeah, I had to show it because she had to keep it refrigerated. There was no way to hide it. But anyway, all the birthday stuff worked out until Saturday morning. Oh, my gosh. When that thing exploded, the weekend was dead.
1: So then now Sunday morning, you wake up and it's Father's Day. What do they have planned?
0: It's
1: Father's Day. And so they're like, Happy Father's Day. Let's make you breakfast.
0: I got a $50 gift certificate to DraftKings sports betting. And then I got another. Well, it gets better. Then I got just a blanket Visa card with $300 on it.
1: This is so bizarre.
0: Happy Father's Day.
1: Wow.
0: And then Frog made me a nice keychain. Frog made me a keychain at church.
1: Oh, that's a nice keychain.
0: See the little keychain the Frog
1: little
0: made
1: cross?
0: Me?
1: Yeah, I like that.
0: Got that little cross down at the bottom,
1: that's really
0: beads
1: cool.
0: And stuff.
1: See, I like that.
0: But, Frog made that for me.
1: So, but a $300 Visa gift card?
0: Buy yourself some cigars, or maybe you should use this money to fix the plumbing in the RV.
1: I mean, at least, she bought, she got you something that you can use.
0: Yes,
1: right?
0: Yes. Well, it's not she, it's Frog.
1: Right. What?
0: Frog, yeah.
1: Yeah. He bought you gambling?
2: Yeah.
1: Okay.
0: Frog got me gambling money.
2: I know you how much you love the horses.
1: Yeah, here you go, Dad. Here's a $50 DraftKings card.
0: I will tell you this, and Jamie White is the exact same way I am. I'm very difficult to buy for.
1: Right.
0: Okay.
1: Yeah.
0: And you are too.
1: Yeah.
0: You're very difficult. And my wife, she is completely blank when it comes to buying for me. Okay. And it's really hard to buy for her too. Although I kind of catch on to what she puts on the Amazon list.
1: Right.
0: But
1: well, she tells you what to buy.
0: I rarely put anything on the list. All I do is just buy it. Okay. So I'm very difficult to buy for, and I fully understand that.
1: Well, I will tell you the keychain is awesome.
0: I love that.
1: Yeah, that part is cool. Yeah. Really cool.
0: He gave me that when we got back home.
1: Yeah.
0: And I love that.
1: So did they charge your card to buy the gift cards?
0: Well,
1: I mean,
0: now that you mentioned it,
2: I might want to check that.
0: Why do you have to ruin it, Jamie?
1: I'm not ruining it. I'm just
0: saying. My son bought me some gambling money.
1: on your credit card.
0: There you go. The RV weekend. Not exactly picture perfect. It's not what I expected.
1: Did you go to the game room?
0: We did. We went to the arcade. That was part of us being missing while she tried to simmer down now.
1: I'm trying to picture camping with you guys. So we have an arcade and a swimming pool.
0: We went to the arcade. You know those hockey games you play with the levers?
1: Yeah.
0: Oh, he loved that. Yeah. I'll bet you he and I played 40 or 50 games.

0: video you sent us, there's not one tree.
1: No.
2: No, Jellystone, they need to plant a few trees. Okay? Trees. You know, it's kind of weird to mention how you're in the great outdoors and not one tree.
0: Right?
2: Okay? It's hard for people to buy that.
0: Oh, my God. All right, well, you did it, though.
2: I did it.
0: You did it. So that's it, right? That's
2: it.
1: One down.
2: Down there.
0: Yeah, one down.
2: Yeah, knocked it out.
0: Very
2: now,
0: nice.
2: Now, we have an upcoming weekend, so let's just see how the adventure goes.
0: Right?
2: Yeah.
0: And this one has a lake, so you're going to get some fishing stuff.
2: Well, they got a pool.
1: Yeah, have you seen the pool?
2: Yes, I've seen pictures of the pool. Not the best pool in the world. It's more like a little bath.
0: But that's why you need to get some fishing stuff.
2: Well, they got a pool. They got a pool. They got a pool. That's all that matters. They got a pool.
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0: Alice 105.9, the BJ and Jamie Morning Show here on this Monday. I'm making a prediction right now. I feel like Jamie will be at a Sonic later today.
1: Can I just stop you before you move on?
0: Could be some severe weather. I'd rather just stick with what I'm talking about.
1: You know what I'm going to talk about.
0: I know what you're going to talk about, but you need to... You need to stop. You
1: I
0: need to
1: like,
0: let me.
1: I wonder if he's going to let
0: Jamie,
1: me.
0: Jamie, there could be severe weather today. Our job is to inform people and to let them know that
1: guys.
0: There could be hail, there could be tornadoes, there could be, and we don't need to go back and discuss something we've already discussed.
1: Hey, listen, if we're gonna talk about the great outdoors, right? We left everybody on Thursday knowing you're going to go camping. We knew that you were going to tell us the whole story today, which you did. And plot twist, friends. I just heard Lisa on the phone, and she's like, wait a minute, you told that whole story incorrectly. Apparently, friends.
0: No, it was incomplete. The story I told was correct.
1: Uh-huh.
0: It's just it was a bit incomplete.
1: Apparently, friends, the wifey said,

0: camp. Apparently, the wifey even brought out the manual to redo the hoses after she got exploded on, if you will, and she figured it out.
1: Oh,
0: that's
1: no.
0: what I heard, because she was like this. You know, she's so sweet, but she's like, you know, you kind of told that wrong. You kind of told that wrong.
1: And I was like, incomplete. And I not go, incorrect.
0: I'm like, wait, what? She's on the phone, right? I go, what? And she goes, well, I kind of set up the whole camping thing, and then I had to get out the manual after the toilet exploded, and then I figured out how to fix it, and I connected all the hoses. I was like, what? You connected all the hoses? And she's like, yeah, he didn't know how to.
1: Oh man. Oh no.
0: Yeah, you left out some things there, Buckaroo.
1: She just put you on blast.
2: I'm not Buckaroo. Well, we needed to get to the pool. Frog and I, we wanted to swim.
0: Yeah, so she figured out how to attach everything. All the hoses, everything. Oh, my God.
2: I don't like working with you anymore. You know, and I'm not taking any more phone calls in the studio again.
0: You put it on speaker, it's on you. Wow, plot twist, everyone. Plot twist. The missus did it all.
1: Wow.
2: Could be some nasty weather today.
0: So here's how I think it went. So BJ's like, I got this. I can figure it out. I. So he does all this, right? And so then the toilet explodes on her, right? So she's just like, oh my God, I'll just do it. Is that how it went?
2: Yeah.
0: Was the words, I'll just do it. Did those come out of her mouth?
2: Well, there was, you know, a couple of F-bombs in there. The S word a couple of times. I have S all over me. And
0: did she
2: like
0: just
2: that.
0: Go, just go to the pool. I'll take care of it.
2: Yeah, kind of. So I put up my swimsuit and grabbed a towel.
0: And your
2: Frog
0: floaties.
2: And I moseyed on up to the pool. Not knowing what's going to be there when we get back. If anybody would be there.
0: Right?
2: Even the RV. We didn't know.
0: God.
2: Well, there you go.
0: Anyway, severe
2: That's
0: weather.
2: The real truth. There you go.
0: Oh my God! Yeah, you know what? Somebody's right. We should get Lisa's take on the whole thing. We should have got her point of view instead of yours.
2: Well, this room's already too crowded. You know, we don't have enough space for other people on the show right now. So.
0: Really, the honest truth.
2: No, yeah. We need to play a song and get the tabloid trash, if you don't mind. Boy. They have a lovely pool down there, though.
0: Did they have a pool?
2: Yes, they have a nice pool. Yeah,
0: God.
2: We enjoyed that, Frog and I.
0: Lord.
2: We were up there for hours.

0: Go ahead. Join the conversation.
1: I'm just trying to be a friend.
2: Facebook.com/BJ and Jamie Fans.
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0: And now, Jamie talks about everything. Fun Hollywood news and gossip.
1: Jamie's tabloid trash on Alice 105.9.
2: Hold on. I'm working. I'm working. All right, I got everything. Hey, did you guys see that they're changing the M&Ms? That we're going to lose, I think, brown. Wait, what are we going to do? Let's see, a new version without any artificial colors, M&Ms, for at least for now. So bags will only have red. I thought red was the worst one.
3: I did too.
2: Red, orange, yellow, and green, while blue and brown are going to temporarily disappear.
3: I'm going to miss blue.
2: I like the blue ones.
3: Brown, not so much.
2: Yeah, I know. Yeah. But I also I'm curious because I thought red was the really, really bad one.
3: I thought all the colors were bad.
2: Well, yeah, right?
3: Yeah, that's what I thought.
2: Yeah, you're right. Anyway, it says for now the new dye-free M&Ms will only be sold on Amazon while the classic versions stay in stores as Mars works out towards a full natural color lineup by 2028. So, well, I should have pre-read that because we're fine.
3: Yeah, a couple of years away.
2: Yeah, we're fine. Everything's fine. How about the soccer team, right?
3: About the soccer team? Woo! Yeah, they're killing it, aren't they?
2: United States men's national soccer team beat Australia 2-0 on Friday, which gets them to the knockout round of the World Cup.
3: Whoa. 23 million people saw it.
2: I will tell you, I'm enjoying all these feeds so much. Of people, and I know we've talked about it, of people just being overwhelmed with our food and Costco and Walmart and all the things.
3: Yeah, from other countries Yes. that are here for the World Cup. Yeah, they are blown away by America.
2: I mean, they just love everything. And
3: people, I'm proud of that, aren't you?
2: I am,
3: I think that's cool.
2: They are just having such the time of their lives in America. And they're like, everybody's so nice to us and there's food.
3: Yeah.
2: And everybody's like, Americans are saying, sorry that you're going back with the diabetes.
3: The only negative that I see is the Scottish and the Irish continue to drink all of our beer.
2: I saw that.
3: Now, they need to stop with all that beer consumption.
2: Yeah.
3: But other than that, it's all good.
2: But I am proud that everybody's behaved so well, right?
3: It's pretty cool.
2: Been any drama. This jelly roll thing. I feel like it was over the weekend. It's kind of over. But if you didn't hear, she's going to get their dream. They've been building a dream mega mansion or whatever. And so she gets it. And she's moving in there. They're friends. They're still going to have a baby.
3: It's bizarre.
2: It is. Yeah. Yeah. Here's number 5.
4: We had a little bit of an argument, which I don't think the details are necessary. I was so fed up and so tired that I just looked at him and I said, well, then file the divorce papers. And in our relationship, that is the one cardinal thing that you don't say. So I packed a bag and I left and I didn't talk to my husband for, you know, I don't know, weeks after that. And during that, you know, he was so mad and we were so emotional. He ended up doing exactly what I told him to do and filing the divorce papers. Was I blindsided and was this divorce mutual? No.
3: No. I would say yes to you were blindsided.
2: Yeah.
3: Was it mutual? No.
2: I think he brought up something that he was kind of, you know, because he lost all this weight. He's feeling very into himself, right? Because she even called him like cocky now or something like that. That word she used. Peacocking around or whatever. I think you're right that she threw it out there like, I just want a divorce. And he's like, here we go.
3: Yeah, yeah. She laid the groundwork by just saying the words.
2: Yeah.
3: Once he heard that and then they didn't talk for a few days. Boom, boom, boom, boom, off to the lawyer's office he went and said, hey, I'm about to hit the road. The girls are out there. I'm going to go play.
2: And then that way, too, you know, because he's worried about his image, that way, and everybody loved them together, he can say, like, look, she asked for it.
3: She asked for it.
2: It wasn't for me.
3: You know, and right now they're both talking the same language that, you know, that it's mutual to a degree and that they're still going to be best friends.
2: On this house that they built that she gets, the dream one or whatever that they were building, it has like 3 different houses on it, on the estate, and she's moving all her friends in there.
3: She's
2: like her hairdresser that she's really close to, they get a house.
5: I mean, might as well, right? You got this huge house. What are you going to do with it just by yourself?
2: But they all get individual compounds.
3: Yeah. Better be careful. The money could run out.
2: I know.
3: I mean, you're only a flash in the pan when it comes to the, you know, the jelly roll business.
2: Look at MC Hammer.
3: Yeah. Money can run out. I don't care how many millions you have.

0: you start doing stuff like that, because you got to figure if she's moving them in there, she's doing the upkeep for them too.
1: Yeah.
0: You know, paying them.
1: I was thinking about this, and this is depressing, so I'm sorry. I was thinking about how when I was younger, $1 million was, we were going to be set for life, right?
0: Yeah.
1: $1 million would set us for life. But now I think about it, and I was like, you know what? If you win $1 million, let's take out the taxes or whatever. Now you have like 700, maybe 600. I don't know what taxes are, but anyway, you have 600 or 700. You can get, you know, those houses that say it's starting at 300.
0: Yeah.
1: They don't start at 300.
0: No.
1: So all you can really get is a house now with $1 million.
0: Yeah.
1: Isn't that depressing? Like, yeah, it was going to set us up for life.
0: I mean, you'd still own the house. I mean, it's yours. Yeah, you pay for it.
1: I get it.
0: And you got that money. And you
1: have property,
0: you know,
1: tax.
0: Yeah.
1: You have electricity. You have all the bills. I'm thinking like, no, but remember $1 million we were going to retire on.
0: Yeah.
1: And now,
0: not anymore.
2: Yeah. Sometimes a house for $1 million, literally like in downtown Denver, you have to bulldoze it, yeah, and start over. Build, yeah, a new one. They're just buying the land.
1: I know. Have you seen some of those,
2: it's
1: those
2: crazy
1: listings on Zillow? It's like, yeah, you have to demolish it, and you have to pay to demolish it.
2: Yeah.
1: And you bought it for $1 million.
2: And then you got to build a brand new house probably for $1 million.
1: Every time I see starting at 300, I, like on the freeway, you know, yeah, I'm like, lies! That does not start at 300!
2: That's, yeah, you that's don't get a home. Knobs in your, you don't get handles in your cabinet.
1: Exactly.
0: That's a home that's just barely thrown together. I mean, you're talking the low end of the neighborhood right there. No yard.
1: Nothing.
0: The whole works.
1: It's all a lie.
0: Yeah.
1: It's all a lie, I tell you. Let's see here. What else did I want to tell you? Oh, did you see that Britney Spears wants to have a baby?
0: I did see that. Aww. She's got a plethora of videos that are out there now. She started doing this again last week in like 3 or 4 videos. She did a couple more over the weekend. Now she wants to have a baby.
1: She was holding a small guitar that she bought in Mexico like a baby. And says that she hopes that one day, so like rock a bye guitar, like this.
0: Yeah.
1: And she said, hope day, she says, sing, she hopes it will one day symbolize having another baby.
0: Yeah.
1: Brittany, that is a guitar, a miniature guitar with a ukulele.
0: How do you buy a little miniature guitar in Mexico,
1: yeah,
0: and equate that to having a baby?
1: Yeah, I don't know.
0: I don't get it. I don't get it, Brittany.
1: And then the thing everybody was talking about yesterday was David and Victoria Beckham. You know, they had a falling out with their son, Brooklyn, and he went and roasted them and said all they care about is posting and brand Beckham and that, you know, they're horrible parents. He said all this crap about them, which really made me sad. And, you know, Victoria doesn't get along with his wife, all this stuff. But they went full force on Father's Day, and they posted all the pictures of Brooklyn and the rest of the kids, and they don't care. You know what? Because he said, don't you ever post about me again. They did. They went all over the place.
0: Good.
1: Yeah, I agree.
0: Good. I mean, that's his right.
1: Exactly.
0: It's his kid.
1: Victoria called David Beckham the best daddy, adding, you're the greatest achievement. Your greatest achievement has always been our beautiful children, and we love you so much. David said, being a dad is the most important job. And then something about our beautiful family. And yeah, so then his other kids, Romeo and Cruz, they called him the best role model and the best there is. But yeah, they're like, screw it, you are a kid, and I'm going to post about it, and it's Father's Day.
0: Hope everybody had a great Father's Day yesterday.
1: Right?
0: Yeah.
1: Did you?
0: Yeah, I did.
1: Yeah?
0: Yeah, it was fun.
1: That fun
0: no,
1: part.
0: It was good. It was good.
1: No, but the fun part fell at the end. It was fun.
0: Well, I had to pack up everything from camping, had to come home, unload everything. Then I mowed the yard.
1: Oh,
0: I did
1: God.
0: All the trimming and edging
2: work, yeah,
0: around. I had to do yard work yesterday afternoon, oh, too. So, I mean, it was a wonderful Father's Day.
1: Really relaxing.
0: Yeah. Yeah. It's unbelievable.
1: So you sat there and watched the end of the U.S. Open, did you?
0: I didn't get to see it.
1: Oh.
0: I was doing yard work.
2: Man.
0: Well, congratulations to Colorado's very own Wyndham Clark,
1: yeah,
0: winning,
1: yeah,
0: the U.S. Open.
1: Carson, how was your Father's Day?
2: It was good. Woke up, had a handmade card from little Debbie, which was cool.
1: Nice.
2: I got a brand new Abercrombie. I didn't know that they had multiple colognes.
1: Oh.
2: So I got the night version now.
1: With the night?
2: Abercrombie and Fitch Fierce, night version.
1: You got night the cologne. Night version.
2: Yeah.
0: What do? Put it on before you go to bed?
1: I don't know what the night version
0: yeah,
1: means.
0: Yeah, I don't get the
1: is
0: night
1: it
0: version.
1: More, is it more concentrated?
0: Yeah, why do you need that?
2: I think it's, so the way Bree described it is the original, I think she might have been getting tired of the way I smelled because the original Abercrombie and Fierce That's it's way more powerful. She describes it as like a teen when they first put on cologne. You know, like they can't get on. Like it's really strong.
1: The stuff you use now?
2: Yeah.
1: Okay.
2: But the night is way more toned down.
1: Oh.
0: Subtle.
2: Yeah, very subtle, yes.
0: Subtle.
1: Yeah. With hues of blueberries.
2: So I got that, and then I went to Great Divide Brewing Company for dinner.
1: Nice.
2: It was good. Had some barbecue, had some beers.
1: What is funny?
0: What?
1: You're laughing. I want to know your inner thoughts.
0: We live in two different worlds, man. He splashed it on night cologne. I'm mowing the yard on Father's Day. Two different worlds.
1: Yep. All right, there you go.
0: He's splashing on night cologne and eating barbecue.
1: Right?
0: What a life.
1: You're mowing the lawn.
0: I'm mowing and trimming the lawn,
1: Happy
0: man.
1: Father's Day.
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0: What's the name of the park?
1: It's called Apex Park. So this morning at 6 a.m., they closed down Apex Park, which is in Golden. It's 800 acres, big old park. Mm-hmm. And it has trailheads and all this stuff, and it's a really popular park. So this morning, they shut down Apex Park there in Golden because of bear activity, and they don't know when it's going to reopen, and they're not saying anything else.
0: Has there ever been an attack or anything currently, recently?
1: They just shut it down this morning, just out of nowhere.
0: Well, you know what that means.

0: Estes Park.
1: I wonder what that means.
0: Impressive. But the place we're going to camp in Estes Park this weekend has bare lockers.
1: Oh, really?
0: Yeah.
1: Oh.
0: You got to lock up your food. You got to lock up your grills and everything.
1: This is almost like, well, this bears is more exciting. This is almost like real camp.

0: camping then.
1: Yeah, that's trouble.
0: I mean, if you have to get bear spray, that's real almost.
1: All the different problems I had this past weekend being, you know, 50 yards from I-25. I don't know if the wilderness is
0: a
1: place for me.
0: Right?
1: I swear. I don't know. I don't know. All right, when we come back, Brandon Marshall, former player for the Denver Broncos, okay? He is punishing his kid. His kid looks like he's maybe 11, 12, 13 years old or so, but he's punishing his kid for what? I have no idea, but it's very unconventional, and people are kind of torn on it.
0: Is it some kind of exercise?
1: Pretty much.
0: Yeah.
1: Pretty much, and people are kind of outraged at 2 a.m. in the morning.
0: Oh, geez. That's weird. Okay, I haven't heard this.
1: It's a little bizarre.
0: Yeah, that is.
1: Former Denver Bronco Brandon Marshall, and people are kind of judging the guy. All right, we'll get to that when we get back. Hang on.
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0: Some slowing now into downtown on South 25 from the 270 connector to Colfax. Into the tech center, South 25 is going to be slow from Downing to over to Hamden. In Aurora, it's slow westbound on 70 from Tower over to Havana. And then it's also slow on Pena from 56, trying to make the merge onto 70. West 76, not bad in the stretch coming out of Brighton into downtown, but then it does slow toward Arvada. West 76 below speed from about a 25 over to 70. I'm Claire Beverly with Denver Traffic.
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0: didn't ask.
1: Dogs have been in there.
0: Our HR, Wanda, was in there, and I could have asked her, but yeah. I didn't want to know.
1: So you just grab some random food in the fridge, and you don't know how long it's been there, and you don't know whose it is?
0: There's sandwiches that are left over from like some event or something.
1: Okay.
0: Well, you got to figure it had to be sometime last week. Because, I mean, today being Monday, nothing would have happened over the weekend around here, right?
1: Yeah.
0: So it had to be from last week.
1: We're so different. Because if it says Best Buy and it's, you know, like June 22nd, I won't even eat it on June 22nd.
0: I know you won't.
1: I will not. Best Buy June 20. Nope, that means it's old.
0: I know. I don't
1: We're
0: even
1: built
0: look
1: different.
0: Don't even look at the dates. All I do is just smell it. If it smells good, I eat it. No problem. And there's a tray of sandwiches back there.
1: Yeah.
0: Now, I don't know from what they were ordered for. I have no idea. But it looked good and it smells good.
1: Okay.
0: Bread's a little soggy, I will admit. But other than that, delicious.
1: Yeah.
0: Put some of that spicy mustard on there.
1: Man, does it
0: hit the spot.
1: Yuck. Okay.
0: Yeah,
1: anyway.
0: This hour of the morning. All right, Brandon Marshall. He's a former, and the only reason I play this is kind of because he's a former Bronco.
1: Right.
0: And he was a big deal here. Brandon Marshall is a big name in this town. But he put out a video, a little snippet of him in a car following his son, making his son run. It's punishment to his kid. It's at 2:00 in the morning. And I think they're saying that the kid needed to run 2 miles because in the clip, he tells his kid that, hey, you're going to run 3 if you don't get, don't speed up a little bit.
1: But do we have any backstory of why the child is up at 2 a.m.?
0: It does not say what the punishment is for. He's up at 2 a.m. because of discipline. He's making him run at 2 a.m. instead of during the day just to show him discipline, okay?
1: Yeah.
0: Huh. But it is punishment according to the headline. And I don't know what the punishment is for. But here's the thing. When you put something like this out there, you're going to have both sides. One side's going to say, hey, look, kid, it didn't hurt the kid. He's going to be fine. Brandon's just doing what a father would do. Others are saying it's way over the top. This is cruel. Cruel.
1: He doesn't look that old. I'm looking at the video now. He doesn't look that old.
0: What would you guess? 10. 8, 9, 10?
2: 10.
0: I thought around 10 or 11.
1: Yeah.
0: But he's making this kid run 2 miles.
1: Your 10-year-old kid up at 2 a.m.? It's the time that bothers me the most.
0: I wouldn't do it.
1: Yeah, I wouldn't.
0: Okay,
1: yeah.
0: And I don't think most people would.
1: Yeah.
0: But Brandon Marshall says this is the way you do it. You got to teach your kid, man.
3: You're walking, run. Discipline correction is good. Even 2 a.m, we run. I don't got to put my hands on you, but I'm training you up to be a warrior. I'm training you to be a leader, to serve. To have discipline, to be better than me.
0: Now, keep in mind, he's in a car following along doing this commentary himself.
1: Sounds like
3: run.
0: Yeah. Sounds like he's drunk.
1: Yeah, a little bit.
3: Let's go. If you don't start running, we're going to go 3 miles. So you better start running because you don't know when I'm going to tell you to stop. Don't want to listen? We run. We work. 2 a.m. Let's go. Faster. I'm driving 3 miles per hour. You should be going at 8 or 9 miles per hour right now. Go. If this truck don't get to 9 miles per hour, I promise you we're going all the way to the gas station, which is 3 miles. Down and back is 3 miles. I'm at 4 miles. I'm at 5. I'm at 6. There we go. Now we moving. Run. Discipline. That's how you going to learn it.
0: That's strange.
1: It is so weird because it's if weird. I'm in the neighborhood and my windows are open and I hear that and see that, I'm calling the cops. Because that just seems so weird.
0: It does.
1: Yeah.
0: Especially with a 10-year-old.
1: 2 a.m?
0: I mean, I could maybe understand if you're doing training and you're like got a 17-year-old kid that's on the football team and you're trying to get him and show him discipline and get him into shape or whatever. Maybe I could see it then. But it's punishment for a 10-year-old?
1: Yeah.
0: To make him run 3 miles at 2 a.m. in the morning?
1: Does he say at the beginning, I won't put my hands on you or I will? Will you start it at the beginning?
0: Yeah, let me start back here. Here we go. I think he says, I won't.
2: Yeah.
0: That's what I heard. I won't.
3: You're walking. Run. Discipline correction is good. Even 2 a.m, we run. I don't got to put my hands on you, but I'm training you up to be a warrior.
2: No, he said, I don't got to put my hands on you.
0: Is that what he's saying?
2: Yeah.
0: I don't got to put my hands on you. Well, again, the headline says it was punishment for something. I don't know what it was, but it was punishment. So I guess he's telling the kid, hey, I'm not going to put my hands on you, but you're going to hit the street, and we're going to show you what discipline is.
1: Bizarro. Definitely bizarre.
0: It's weird,
1: yeah,
0: right?
1: Yeah.
0: All right, BJ, Jamie Morning Show here on a Monday. Severe thunderstorms in the forecast today.

0: Once again, thank you to everybody that showed up for Bar Bingo last Thursday. I hope you had a wonderful time.
1: Yeah, can I? Whoa, what's that? Can I just say, I want to say something about Bar Bingo. First of all, fantastic staff. Y'all are amazing. The venue was awesome. All of you guys, I felt like everybody had a great time. I want to say that to two men that came

0: up to me. It takes a lot to like walk up to a girl and ask them out. And so I just wanted to give them kudos because one of the guys, I don't know if you remember, I was on stage and he said, I'm just going to shoot my shot and ask you, will you go out with me just for dinner? Just, yeah. You know, and I was like, that's so cool that you have the cojones to ask me to dinner.
1: What'd you say?
0: I said, go into our BJ and Jamie's DMs. And then I said,
1: hit my DMs, hit me up.
0: Well, because I want to do a little background, you know.
1: Yeah.
2: Some investigation.
0: Yeah, it's just.
1: It's probably pretty rare now that people do that.
0: Yeah, for sure. It is.
1: You know,
0: it
1: to walk up and just ask out.
0: Yeah. I mean, 100%. Anybody that I date, I don't just date like, I mean, I don't meet them like that or at a bar or anything like that. It's usually a friend of a friend because that way they're already scoped out, right? But no, I just said, go to the DMs and then I'll look you up and I'll, you know, whatever. But I just thought that was pretty cool because nobody does that anymore. You know, nobody has the kahunas to go up and go.
2: Yeah.
0: And then following up on that, oh my God, you guys, I found the funniest video.

0: This girl explains what true wealth and what the perfect husband looks like. Here it is.
1: One of the greatest luxuries in life is being married to the handy guy. Not yacht or private jet rich. I'm talking about a level of wealth that is way more realistic. The dryer starts making a weird noise and your husband goes, let me take a look at it. Because you know what I do when something breaks? I immediately start calculating how much money it's going to cost to fix it. My husband hears a strange noise and he gets excited. Excited. Like the appliance just challenged him to a duel. That man will spend $47 on parts, watch one YouTube video from a guy named Rick in Iowa, disappear into the garage for 3 hours, and somehow save us $1,200. It's unbelievable. So marry the handy guy, because one day your house is going to make a noise, and instead of panic, you'll hear the most comforting words a woman could hear. I know it's wrong.
2: Oh my God. You've picked the perfect audio to describe me. I mean, that is me in a nutshell. I don't have a yacht. I don't have any of the finer things in life. But man, when I hear some noise in the house,
0: really,
2: woo, I'm on it.
0: Really,
2: I'm on it.
0: No, but it is a true story. Like, we change everything that we thought we wanted. You know, like when we were younger, we're like, oh my God, if I could just, you know, live like whoever and have all this. And then as you get older, you're like, I just want a guy that can fix something. Just what, something.
2: I don't know about you, but I still want a woman with a lot of money. So, okay. All right. Let me just tell you one thing. Some things have not changed. I still feel like a lot of money would be fun.
0: That's not the direction this was going.
2: I know it, but I'm just telling you. I'm going to be honest with you. I still like a lot of money.
0: Oh, my God. Never mind.
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0: They were so off. They had people out there staked out and everything. And come to find out, it was a tent for somebody else's wedding.
1: Oh,
0: yeah. Boy. It was a different event.
1: Well, it's got to be this weekend if it's going to happen before the 4th.
0: Right?
1: Because the 4th is just 2 weeks away. Right?
0: Yeah, but...
1: I mean, we got to be right at the mark. And you know, Travis, he's on that Bachelor Pad tour right now. You know what I mean?
0: No.
1: The Bachelor tour?
0: What's the Bachelor tour?
1: He's with all of his buddies visiting different places. Like, they were in Vegas for a while. No. They went out to L.A. Then he was at NASCAR over the weekend with his buddies.
2: He was all over the place.
1: They're calling it the Bachelor tour.
0: Oh, that sounds fun.
1: And that he's going to knock that out with all of his buds before he gets tied down like an anchor.
0: Wow.
1: Being dropped in the ocean to the bottom.
0: Wow. Yeah. Wow, marriage going well.
1: Well, not everybody's like me, okay?
0: Wow, it sounds fun. Where do I sign up?
1: But you got to figure. And if she had her bachelorette party over the weekend, which is the rumor, is that the right?
0: That is the rumor, yeah, that she had it at her house. But they're saying that that house can't accommodate a celebrity wedding. So, I mean,
1: it's huge.
0: Not that house. I apologize. That town.
1: Oh, the town. Like security, everything.
0: Yeah, it's so small.
1: Well, she could bring in her own security.
0: But they're just saying it, like the streets and everything can't handle it.
1: Oh, traffic too.
0: Yeah. I don't know. I'm just like, I guess I can't believe anybody cares about a wedding as much as they do about this one.
1: There's a lot of people that listen to our show that care.
0: No, I know, but I can't believe, like, I mean, I think it's great. I'll want to know about it when it happens. That's great. But I don't, like, sit there and wait and see what's going to happen. Like TMZ.
2: Like people are camped out.
0: Yeah.
2: At all of her properties.
1: I'm a little curious on how it unfolds, you know, when Travis does get attached to that anchor and dropped into the ocean and sinks to the bottom.
0: Oh, my God.
1: Wow. You know, I want to know that moment in his life.
0: Do you think they'll stay married?
1: No.
0: You don't?
1: No, I do not.
0: Yeah, I don't either.
1: I don't.
0: That's weird.
1: I just don't see it. I don't see it down the road. No, I don't see it.
0: I don't either. I think that it was his glow up card for him. Mm-hmm. You know, he climbed the ladder with her. But I don't see.
1: He made such a big deal out of just getting a date with her, if you remember.
0: Yeah.
1: Remember that? He kind of stalked her in a way.
0: It wasn't organic.
1: It wasn't organic at all.
0: Yeah.
1: It was very contrived for the media. And I just don't see it lasting.
0: I mean, that's just me. And I know everybody's going to be mad at me, but.
1: Listen. I think they will make it as far as having kids.
0: But I
1: think that'll happen fast.
0: Yeah, because her clock is ticking.
1: Yeah, that's going to happen very fast.
0: And he's a good specimen.
1: Yeah, and she's going to want that. No, no, you're right.
0: Yeah,
1: he is a good specimen for that. And they're going to have kids, probably one or two, and then boom, it's over.
0: I think he's going to get on her nerves because she is more polished and she's intelligent and he's more...
2: He's a frat bro, for sure.
0: I think that he definitely will get on her nerves. And she'd be like, oh, my God.
1: Jamie and I are so optimistic on life. You know, I call it being tied to an anchor and dropped in the ocean to the very bottom.
0: Right. Well, listen, because we were talking about this. Let me read some of these from that last thing that we were talking about. Somebody said, and this is what I feel like, I want a man with a brain. Dating a stupid guy is very frustrating. And I don't think that Travis necessarily, like, stupid, but I think he is, like, buffoony. You know, like when he's drinking his beer on the floor and, you know, he's like a little buffoony.
1: Yeah.
0: I think buffoony gets on your nerves.
1: I would agree.
0: You know?
1: I would agree.
0: Let's see here. My grandma told me to marry rich. I didn't either time, and they're not handy either. Oh, that sucks.
1: Well, you struck out, didn't you?
0: Yeah. Wow. Somebody says, I got very lucky. I have a husband that can fix everything.
1: Mm-hmm. Good for you.
0: I want one of those.
1: Good for, so do I.
0: Oh, Lord.
3: I don't want to be.

0: Plus 105.9, the BJ Jamie Morning Show on the Odyssey app all over America. And you'll get a podcast after 10 o'clock. Go get it. It's free, absolutely free. I brought up the weather just a little while ago. It's supposed to be kind of severe this afternoon, kind of a level one, I think they said. But there's a chance of hail. There's a chance of a tornado. But then they say the real weather is tomorrow night overnight.
1: Ooh, I don't like the overnight ones.
0: The overnight, that it could kick in around 10, 10:30, 11 o'clock at night and storm pretty decent for a couple of hours or so.
1: Did you see in Southern Illinois, where I'm from, they had like 33 tornadoes?
0: I did see that.
1: Illinois leads the tornado thing, I guess.
0: Yeah.
1: They have the most.
0: Yeah.
1: I'm like, that's not good.
0: Yeah, they get that coming out of Tornado Rally there. Right?
1: Well, that's Oklahoma. But it's the first time they've ever put a drone into a tornado. It was pretty cool. I don't know how they do that. Because to me, if all that destruction's going everywhere, right, the drone would just be like, where, you know?
0: It can't be in the tornado,
1: well,
0: can
1: I mean,
0: it?
1: Well, it was the guy.
0: Above it.
1: No, it was like right there. It was like right there. It's the first time in history they've ever done that. And it's, to me, it'd just be like, what?
0: You can't put a cow in a tornado.
1: No,
0: we've seen that before.
1: It'll
0: blow a cow away.
1: That's bad. Yeah,
0: but
1: it will.
0: But a drone you can do.
1: It was crazy.
0: These
1: yeah.
0: drones are pretty fascinating.
1: I know, right?
0: Now. I mean, they're way high tech.
1: Well, and that's how Douglas County, how they found out about that fire that was out in Rampart. Yeah. They had smoke detectors. They had that smoke detecting system that it's AI, and it like looks all over, and it's like, oh, smoke.
0: Yeah, and our military has drones that rescue people.
1: Yeah, that's crazy.
0: How in the heck did you come up with that?
1: I mean,
0: a drone that can go rescue some human being.
1: That is crazy.
0: Well, I'm telling you right now, it's the craziest thing I've ever heard.
1: What are you doing?
0: That's been Jerry Seinfeld.
1: Yeah, it wasn't very good.
0: What is the deal?
1: Okay, all right.
0: What is the deal?
1: We're done. You need a nap.
0: Sorry. Yeah. It's a Monday. And remember, I'm fresh back from camping, so.
1: I know.
0: I'm a little loopy.
1: Do you want to give everybody the details again?
0: I was down at Yogi Bear Land.
1: Do you want to play the song and tell everybody the details again? Because I have separate details.
0: No, I think I'm okay.
1: Lisa had to set up camp, in case you don't know.
0: We had a water problem.
1: And
0: the toilet exploded.
1: She had to get out the manual and set it up herself.
0: She got pee all over her. Said first time since it's ever happened to her.
1: What? Huh. Okay. All right. Enough.
0: I'm just saying.
1: You are enough.
0: I'm just saying.
1: You are enough.
0: The camping thing, it started off pretty strong, like a herd of turtles.
1: Yeah.
0: And then on Saturday, it just went literally in the toilet.
1: But I think you enjoyed it because you sent us a lot of videos telling me, like, that tells me you really had fun.
0: Yeah. I didn't send you the bad stuff, though, did I?
1: No, but I mean, like, you shot pictures of your bacon.
0: Yeah, bacon.
1: Thank you for that.
0: I did bacon pictures.
1: Yeah.
0: And eggs.
1: Yeah, so we got to see his bacon.
0: Saw BJ's meat.
1: Yeah, we did.
0: I sent video of my meat.
1: That was pretty
0: exciting.
1: Yeah,
0: pretty cool, huh?
1: Yeah, but it seems like you guys spent a lot of time in the pool.
0: You know, I felt like that I didn't send enough stuff, but when you think about it, when you're out at the great outdoors like that, it's not a lot of stuff going on. It's just, there's not a lot to video.
1: Well, because you guys were at the pool.
0: We were at the pool.
1: I mean, you weren't fishing. You weren't doing you weren't kayaking. You weren't doing all the things that people do when they camp.
0: Uh-uh.
1: You were at the swimming pool.
0: In the hot tub. That's some good camping right there, right, man. When you can go to the hot tub and the pool.
1: And the game room.
0: Yeah.
1: Don't forget the game room.
0: Yeah, it's hard to find that kind of stuff out in the middle of nowhere like we were.
1: Oh, my God.
0: Oh, boy.

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And of course, we've got your tickets. All this week, win a pair with BJ and Jamie in the morning and the Slacker Show in the afternoon. 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

0: A lot of energy over the weekend wasted.
1: Well, and in that gravel, weren't you foresting your own mushrooms and stuff?
0: Oh, Jamie. And a car would go by in the dust. They're out there in the wilderness and not another camper, you know, miles away.
1: Oh, my God. That place was it sold out?
0: Jam-packed.
1: Oh, my God.
0: Yeah, wall to wall.
1: I've never seen so many campers in a place in my
0: life.
1: Wall
0: to wall campers. It was just nonstop.
1: All right, let's give these away, shall we?
0: All right, let's do it. Shaboozy.
1: It's Shaboozy, Outlaws Never Die Tour. It's going to be Tuesday, October 13th at Red Rocks, and you might win two tickets right now if you are caller 19 at 303-22-ALICE.

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0: She didn't go to the bachelorette party.
1: What happened?
0: They're saying they're taking it slow. She wasn't invited to the bachelorette party, but the word on the street is she is invited to the wedding.
1: I wonder if she goes.
0: Yeah,
1: yeah, she'll go.
0: She'll go.
1: Yeah, she needs it right now.
0: Yeah, she actually...
1: she needs that.
0: That is true, because it's the best thing that could happen for her career right now.
1: Yeah, right now she does.
0: Because nobody likes her. Did you guys see that here in Colorado? Well, first of all, Rod Stewart had to take oxygen while he was in Utah. Did you see that?
1: I did see that.
0: Yeah.
1: Yeah, I saw the video, too.
0: Yeah, he wasn't doing so well. The singer joked with the crowd that he almost fainted, but ended up finishing the show seated in a chair while taking in oxygen...
1: Look, if you were a part of the Rod Stewart fiasco at Red Rocks, where he had to cancel both nights because of his vocals or whatever, you might want to get your money back.
0: Well, that's what I was getting ready to tell you. They can't. They're having all kinds of problems. Yeah.
1: Why can't you?
0: They're having all kinds of problems.
1: Wait a minute. He postponed that until 2027, September.
0: I know.
1: Over a year and 3 months away. He's not even going to be around.
0: I know. They're saying it's such a debacle trying to get your money back. It was a whole headline.
1: So they're just going to hold up the money all this time?
0: Right?
1: That's not fair.
0: It's not fair.
1: If you want your money back, you should be able to get it. Ticketmaster? Schmucks?
0: It was a whole thing. I didn't read the story, so I don't really know.
1: Oh, so you don't know.
0: Well, it just said, will you read the headline? It says something about something.
1: Something about something.
0: Yeah, yeah.
1: Really, that's what it said.
0: Yeah, yeah.
1: Huh.
0: Yeah.
1: Something about something.
0: Something right. About something. It's yeah. Fans let go up, go up. Fans left frustrated after Rod Stewart postpones Red Rock concert to whether or not they can get refunds depends on how they bought their tickets.
1: Yeah. Okay. All right.
0: So
1: well,
0: how they bought their tickets.
1: But here's the thing. If he's having this kind of a problem now in Utah, he's not going to be able to do Red Rocks. And he's going to be in worse shape in a year.
0: Well, and it's, I mean, aren't we higher than Utah?
1: No, I like him and do you think he's sexy and all that. But, I mean, the guy's 81 years old.
2: So it looks like depending on the venue, which obviously it's Red Rocks, and I don't know exactly what the policy is, but under standard ticketing policies, venues do not have to issue refunds for postponed events.
0: Wow.
2: So they don't necessarily have to do that.
0: If it's postponed.
2: Yeah.
1: So you got to wait till he dies?
2: Because it's still happening.
0: Okay. Hold on to your tickets.
1: If he croaks, you get your money back. If he doesn't, you're stuck till 2027.
0: Listen, people, I saw a lady, she lived like... I don't know, 101, something like that. You know, they live. People live.
1: I know they live. It's just, can they perform? Do you think I'm sexy?
0: I bet he can.
1: Little Maggie May. How do you do that?
0: Wow.
1: At 83.
0: You all know all the hits.
1: Yeah, sure do.
0: Let's see here. What was I going to tell? Oh, this doesn't go here, but I wanted to tell you this. This is my biggest fear. Did you guys see that on British Airways they were getting ready to take off and somebody's phone exploded?
1: Inside the cabin?
0: Yes.
2: Oh.
0: Is that scary or what? Thank God they weren't over the ocean yet.
1: Battery?
0: Yep, battery. The plane was taxiing for departure from Tokyo to London when smoke started coming from a phone packed inside a piece of luggage. Crew members quickly grabbed the fire extinguisher and they put the flames out. They stopped. Firefighters boarded the plane to inspect it. This is the second time that British Airways also made an emergency landing in Las Vegas when a cell phone overheated and scorched part of the cabin.
1: You would think that it would happen more often because everybody that gets on a flight's got a phone.
0: Well, and you know, my phone, the other day, I was in the car, and I was charging it, and I had to put it outside of my car because it got so hot, I couldn't hold it.
1: Yeah, sometimes certain chargers,
0: yes.
1: If you don't have the right charger sometimes, it will way overheat on you.
0: I agree.
1: Yeah.
0: And it's scary, isn't it?
1: And you would think, again, because now you can charge your phones on the planes, that, you know, somebody's going to have a faulty charger with them,
0: so
1: and you've
0: scary.
1: Got a situation on your hands.
0: It's super duper scary. Yeah, I don't know what's going on there. And did you see that Tesla that killed that like 68-year-old woman?
1: Ran through her house.
0: I know. Did you see that?
1: Was it on that automatic drive crap?
0: Yeah, it was. But here's my theory is somebody's foot got stuck on the gas pedal because when you automatic drive like that, it won't drive like that. It minds all the rules, all the speed limits, all the stuff.
1: And whenever a Tesla has an accident like this, it makes big news, okay?
0: Yeah.
1: This Tesla went through a house all the way into her living room, ran over the lady.
0: It was...
1: She was like 83, I think.
0: Oh, okay. Was she that old? Yeah. But anyway, but as fast as...

0: you see that going? So you can override the FSD, the full self-driving. You can override it with gas and brake.
1: Yeah.
0: And it'll go back. But somebody overrode it.
1: Did they ever say what happened to the person inside the car? I never saw if they were injured or whatever.
0: They were fine, and they didn't have any alcohol in their system, I guess. Something wacky happened there.
1: Yeah.
0: I don't know what it is.
2: Yeah, that car's moving.
1: We've had a lot of cars hitting buildings and stuff lately.
0: I know.
1: In the news.
0: It's been weird.
1: It's like every single week we have one or two of a car or a truck plowing through some business, a restaurant, or a home.
0: It's really, really weird, isn't it?
1: Weird.
0: And then finally, something else weird. Beyoncé released a 7-minute documentary about Jay-Z's hair. I'm done. There you go. Tabloid trash.
1: You could have ended with the Tesla story. That Tesla story was fine to end on.
0: I know. I'm sorry. I know. That's on me. That's on me.
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1: Wow. Live free. I just realized I said I think the gas pedal got stuck on the Tesla.
0: There is no gas pedal.
1: No, right? There's a pedal.
0: There's an acceleration pedal.
1: Yes, I said
0: but
1: gas.
0: Not a gas.
1: Correct. Everybody's correcting
0: well, it's
1: me.
0: It's just
1: sorry
0: you
1: about
0: know,
1: that. Sorry.
0: Figure of speech, kinda.
1: Yeah, I mean, it. You know, to me, it feels still like a gas pedal because it's right exactly where.
0: I didn't catch it.
1: No, yeah.
0: Well, I didn't catch it.
1: A lot of
0: it.
1: People did.
0: Yeah, a lot of people did.
1: A lot of people
0: gas
1: did.
0: Pedal.
1: Sorry about the acceleration pedal.
0: It's the reason for not having the Tesla is not to have a gas.
1: I know.
0: Pedal,
1: sorry. Anyway,
0: pedal,
1: moving
0: pedal.
1: On.
0: Hey, I want to play this piece of audio. We played it last Thursday early in the show, not later in the show. The darn luck that lady had with that scratch-off lottery ticket had won $10 million.

0: $1,000. Do you remember this?
1: I don't.
0: Yeah. Where she was bumped into and hit the wrong.
1: Oh, that's right. Yeah.
0: Yeah. That, we played it early Thursday morning, and I was going to play it later in the day, but we never got around to it. But you got to listen to this, okay? Because they explain everything, all right? But you got to listen to this and listen to the darn luck that this lady has that wins her $10 million.
2: The old saying goes, I'd rather be lucky than good. Well, luckily for Tarzana's LaKedra Edwards, it turns out she was good with a mistake that led her to winning $10 million in the lottery. After putting $40 into a scratcher's vending machine at a nearby Vons, Edwards was bumped into when she was about to start selecting which game she wanted. Well, the physical impact of the stranger bumping into her caused her to accidentally push the wrong number on the machine, meaning the number she didn't intend to push. Well, down dropped the money for the tickets she had no intention of buying, but all's well that ends well, because Edwards scratched off the game's top prize of $10 million.
0: Holy cow.
1: Do you feel like you have luck?
0: No.
1: I don't either. No. I feel like there was a time in my life that I had a lot of luck.
0: Yeah.
1: But I'm trying to figure out why I thought at that time I had a lot of luck and now I don't. I think it's because now I have more stuff that can break.
0: Yeah.
1: And when I was younger, I only had like a one bedroom apartment where somebody could like fix all this stuff because, right. You know, at a studio or one bedroom apartment, they have to. But now that I have like a lawnmower and a house.
0: I know. No, I try to be optimistic, yeah. Like when I buy a lottery ticket and right. stuff, but it's just been a turd lately. Yeah. It's just nothing works out for some reason. And yeah, I don't think I have luck. I think I've been fortunate in life.
1: Well, yeah.
0: I do agree with that, but I've not been lucky, you know?
1: I feel like I had a lot of luck when I was like in my 20s, like a lot of luck.
0: Yeah.
1: Like everything was just going well. It's just luck, you know what I mean? It's like all this, and then now I don't.
0: Yeah. Yeah, and I've bought a lot of lottery tickets. Yeah. I haven't won jack. I mean, I really have. Now, a lot of people have. I mean, they've got to give the money away. I mean, that's the way it works. Yeah. But
1: I mean, somebody's got to win.
0: Somebody's going to win. Yeah. Yeah, that's part of the odds of playing. But I've just not been that lucky person. Yeah. I don't know.
1: I mean, I was so lucky when I was little that I won the cake at the cakewalk.
0: You did?
1: Yeah. I mean, that's lucky.
0: Yeah, you land on that right number,
1: exactly.
0: Right? Most people don't know what a cakewalk is,
1: no,
0: J.B. White.
1: Well, that's because they're not from the Midwest, from a tiny town.
0: Yeah.
1: It's almost
0: like musical chairs.
1: Right, but
0: where
1: with
0: they
1: cakes.
0: Play this music and you walk around in a circle and you stop on a number. And if it matches the cake, you win the cake.
1: And then some gross person probably, you know, made it.
0: Yeah.
1: And then you don't know whose cake you're eating. It's kind of gross.
0: Yeah, it is.
1: Yeah.
0: But at that point, you don't really care because you're lucky.
1: Yeah.
0: You won.
1: Yeah.
0: Right?
1: I was like 6 years old.
0: You're happy.
1: And I remember like, this is going to be a great life.
0: Yeah. And a great cake.
1: Right?
0: Yeah, you love it.
1: No, not so much.
0: BJ and Jamie, we'll be right back.
3: 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Disagree? Text NATO, BJ and Jamie.
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0: have a computer, then...
1: Shut up! 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I knew it, I knew you.
0: But...
2: Don't you get it? Oh, I understand!
1: Shh! Boss, I can't do this without you.
0: Come on, Sheriff. There's a kid over in that house who needs us. Now let's get you out of this thing.

0: go.
1: That's so funny. I had two hoot owls this morning at freaking 2:30, 3 a.m.
0: Oh, you did?
1: Oh, my God. They're talking to each other. Yeah.
2: Hoot-a-hoo.
1: Yep, we do have to go.
0: All right, we got to go. Remember, there's a little bit of a severe weather, I guess, forecast that's in effect right now. So we

0: could have some thunderstorms later on this afternoon. They're saying possibly 1, 2 o'clock this afternoon.
1: And really sporadic.
0: Yeah.
1: Yeah, so.
0: Very sporadic, yeah. Too. So if you're in the area, you might get it, may not. Who knows? All right, we'll see you back here tomorrow morning. Have a great Monday, everybody. And we'll see you back here for a Tuesday show. Take care and bye-bye.
1: Love you, people. Mwah.

0: on. Put your ex to good use.
1: Hey, how you doing?
2: 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Shaboozy is bringing the party to Red Rocks October 13th. 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

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What's going on? It is Heather Collins, and happy Monday to you. Ah, fresh new week. We're about to hit July. You know what that means, right? Summer Halloween decorations.

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Okay, so I've been going hard on these Mini Brands vinyl sets, okay? I think they're so cute. I love them. Check this out, though. They just recalled all the mystery balls, and the reason why is because one of the albums that they had in there on vinyl said the F word. And these are supposed to be for kids. So, that's a thing.

Not 24, not 26. Exactly 25 songs back to back to back to back. Well, you get the idea. 25 songs in a row on Alice 105.9.

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So Britney Spears recently took to her Instagram to talk about why she acts so crazy on Instagram. She goes, a couple years ago, 100% of my jewelry and dresses and fancy coats all disappeared. And now I just dress in cheap clothes on Instagram acting rebellious. And I'm like, okay, but why? Poor Britney.

Dallas 105.9. What is going on? It is Heather Collins. Happy Monday to you. Don't forget your tickets to go check out Shaboozy coming up after 3 o'clock with the Slacker Show. Yeah.

0: BJ and Jamie.
1: I've never heard of the ick, okay?
2: Yeah, you've never heard of the ick?
1: No, the ick is one of those terms that I guess it's slowly creeping around town, yeah, but yeah. It just not made it to my side of town yet.
2: So when somebody gives you the ick, like for example, on Below Deck, the guy, he said, they said like something like, did you guys make out? And he's like, oh yeah, we smoochy smoochied. Well, that gave her the ick.
1: The ick.
2: Yeah, because he said it like smoochy smoochy, like baby talk, and yeah. She was like, ick. Yeah.
1: Oh, that's what it means. Well, in my neighborhood, it's still the heebie-jeebies.
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Remember when we were younger, we had like Easy Bake Ovens, Furbies? Well, kids today are playing with like plastic balls with like weird jelly inside that like slowly goes into different formation. 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They're like, the newest, craziest toy. And I was like, what?

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It's Alice 105.9. 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

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Isn't that funny?

0: Shaboozey is bringing the party to Red Rocks October 13th. 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

So it's Amazon Prime Week or days or... It used to be like a day and now it's like 3 days. They should just make it a week. It's like Black Friday in the summer. 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

It's Alice 105.9, and today on the Slacker Show, one of our listeners is getting married very soon, but she hasn't dropped the prenup talk with her fiancé. Is it too late to bring that up?

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So I talked about this earlier, but mini brands, you know, the little balls that you grab at Target that has a bunch of like mini little products. Well, they came out with a vinyl one and they are so cute. And it comes with the real playing vinyl. Now, here's the kicker. They had a Lola Young one. And if you have Lola Young's album, you know that one of the songs on the back of her album is the F word. Well, they didn't bleep that out when they printed all the Lola Young little mini vinyls.

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7: 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Nobody's guessing.
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0: Shaboozy coming to town somewhere.
1: Red Rocks.
0: Okay, great. We have your tickets. Ooh. We're giving them away all week long. Here's how you're going to win them today. You got to admit you're a psychopath.
1: That's no.
0: I know this hits too close to home for Erin, so that's why she doesn't want to say it. I think it hits too close to home for all of us. I just can't remember all the times I've done it. We want to talk about I spied. You spied on a coworker. You spied.
1: Mm.
0: Let's be honest. It's mostly spying on your sig other.
2: Mm-hmm.
0: It's 99% or your ex. Like you did a little Instagram stalking. Like, yeah.
3: I used to spy on my sister.
0: Glad here we're here. Okay.
3: We're here. This is back in the day when you would have phone home lines. Am I okay? Landlines. And we had two different ones that had the same number.
1: Oh, yes.
3: So she would be on the phone with her boyfriend.
0: And you'd go.
3: And I would pick up the other one. And she always knew because I would be breathing heavy, apparently.
0: Because they were having.
3: No. But I was just, she was like, Erica, I can hear you. Because I was like 9. And I was like. So.
0: Why did you just wanted to hear?
3: I was curious what having a boyfriend was like. I mean,
1: what did they talk about?
3: Like, boys? So, turns out they didn't talk about much.
0: Here's what they didn't. Then why didn't they want you on there? Oh, because they were gonna.
3: No, because it was like a 15-year-old relationship. So maybe I was older.
0: The reason we're talking about this is there's a story out about the 10 most common methods of spying.
1: Mm-hmm.
0: And I think I'll go through them here. But I just
1: put a finger down.
3: We can all start with 10.
0: 10 fingers up.
3: Okay.
0: These are, and we want you to call with your stories of how you've spied and if any of these are hitting too close to home. let's start with this one, unauthorized email access.
3: Erin put a finger down.
0: Everyone's done this. You haven't checked somebody else's
1: parents.
0: Email.
1: Oh, I used to go through my mom's email all the time. My sister's, my mom's. Exes.
2: Did you ever find anything? It would just be like coupons in my mom's email.
1: Mine was more so related to like acting.
2: Oh.
3: Okay.
0: The girl who used to do middays on our radio station a long time ago, Sam Hill, she would leave her email open here and I would come in and she'd leave it open and I would occasionally send her an email from future Sam. I'd be like, hey, it's me. I got access to this. Don't eat Chipotle today. And I just send it. It's so stupid.
3: Did she know it was you?
0: Well, yeah, because I'm in the studio.
3: Okay.
1: No, it was future Sam.
0: Yeah. Let's see. Bad access to text messages. Erin, what is going on with all your fingers?
3: I don't think I've snooped
0: on text. Liar!
3: Certainly not with Dane. I don't know what that man does on his phone. He plays Sudoku all the time. Maybe with the ex who cheated on me, I had looked up a text.
2: Yeah, for sure. I had an ex we went to the YMCA and she was working out. Had me watch her phone and I found a...
0: Researching social media accounts.
3: Oh, yeah.
1: All the time.
0: That's everybody.
1: Mm. Yeah. Unhealthy amount, for sure.
2: I remember after we broke up and I still had access to her Facebook.

0: Facebook, and then I made the mistake of going and seeing, and she was sending like hot boys to her friends being like, look at how hot this one is. I'm like, I don't think she's ever sent that about me. So I had to delete that. I was like, delete the password. I don't remember it. Get out of here.
1: Listening in on phone calls or use of phone taps.
2: Sorry, Cal. She knows.
3: Yeah, she heard you breathing.
1: Yeah. I have done, all that.
2: You've done that like with a significant other?
1: Yeah.
3: Guys, haven't you done it with like Ring cameras? I did it yesterday.
2: Aaron, stop while you're ahead.
1: I've definitely done the camera thing, and I've done...
3: I did it this morning, and I texted him about it.
1: Okay. Here's the thing. We're going to keep going through this list.
0: Plural, though.
3: Yeah, we have four.
0: Oh, wow.
1: Safe to say, by the time we get to the end of this list, Aaron will have two stumps for hands. We want to know, how have you spied, and really, what did you catch them doing? What's the worst thing you've discovered while spying?
3: Best caller is getting a pair of tickets to see Shaboozy. Come on, pour me up a double shot of whiskey. You
1: Okay.
3: He's playing Red Rocks on October 13th, courtesy of AEG Presents.
1: 303-222-5423. You may text or call. I'll blast through a few more just so we can get all of Aaron's fingers down. Looking through telephone records.
3: Yep. I don't know how many.
2: I don't even know how.
1: Like, I've definitely
3: calls,
1: done that.
3: Calls going out.
1: When you're suspecting cheating, you check the phone bill and go, like, whose number is that?
2: Interesting. Okay.
0: Do we get a phone bill?
2: Exactly. That's why I'm like,
1: You go online, do your phone bill. You know what I'm saying? Yeah. Like, you can go back in the day. Yeah, you would go. Okay. I've gone through mail. Looking through telephone records, we did that one. No. How about looking through credit card statements?
3: I don't think so.
1: Liar. Come on. No, put it down. You're going to leave one finger up?
3: Yeah, because like he's opened. There's been times where like he's opened up his credit card, but it's like I'm not. He's opening it. It's not me going through it. And we like look together.
0: I pin him down and look at it, but he did open it.
1: Following and shadowing. Like, you followed a boyfriend. Come on.
2: No, I don't think so.
1: I definitely am.
0: Oh, really?
1: I followed, oh my God, this is so dark. I followed a coworker because I thought they were trying to get me fired.
3: Oh.
0: Oh, wow.
2: Oh. I just feel like you shouldn't be admitting this on the air.
1: Because we want other people to call with things they've spied on. And it's just like a big boss. We were kind of equal. And then a big boss was like, hey, let's go out for drinks. And I'm like, I don't like that.
2: You thought you were getting fired by being asked out for drinks?
1: The other guy got asked and I didn't.
3: Oh. Mm-hmm.
1: So then.
0: So you were in the bushes outside while they were.
1: Pretty damn close.
2: Oh, my God.
1: It's one of the saddest moments of my life. Using mobile GPS tracking. Apple AirTag.
3: I haven't put any Apple AirTags in.
1: Turned on, show my location when they don't know it.
3: No, it's all, they know it. But
2: yeah, I'm like, use find my friends, but they know I have them.
0: They know it.
3: No, like they share it. I don't share it without them knowing.
1: Hiring a PI.
3: I don't need one.
1: It still counts as you.
2: One.
1: And then finally just other. How many fingers you got left?
3: I think I had four.
1: That's such a lie.
2: I think you had, she didn't. PI, GPS
1: but
2: track.
1: But she is a PI, so. Mm-hmm.
2: Okay, I won't try to count.
1: Aaron, do you want to just admit one of your spying stories?
3: I mean, we have all looked through medicine cabinets, have we not?
2: Never, not once.
3: Oh.
1: You got to kind of, at the beginning of dating, if you want to check on.
3: Who else is around? Are there any bobby pins, earrings?
1: Oh, I was going for like prescription meds that might be concerning.
3: That too, for sure.
1: Ointments, salves.
2: All right. This is great.
3: Gotta look under the bed too.
1: Yeah, because I am stupid and I've left hair ties at my house from exes.
2: Oh my gosh. I once reached under in an ex's, not Dane's home. I like reached under because I thought a piece of my clothing went under the thing. And I pulled a bra out and I was like.
1: That wasn't yours?
2: Was definitely not mine. And I was like.
1: Oh, no.
2: And he claimed it was like, oh, my God, that must have been there for years.
1: From my mom.
2: Ew. Luckily, his excuse was better than that.
3: I think that might be worse.
2: Yeah.
1: All right. Okay. We want to know what you found when you spied. Best call going to see Shaboozy. 303-222-5423.

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0: Does anybody else want to say what they've done while spying before we take some phone calls?
1: I mean, I just want to say I've been right every single time. X's unblocked, things sent. So trust your instinct. I'll say that.
0: I will say it does suck. Like, yes. But I've been, let me just ask you this. Mm-hmm. Do you think we call it down? Like when you, cause I've started to feel that way. Like, I'm like, I suspect this. And then you're just, you're so
1: searching for that.
0: Correct.
1: Yeah.
0: And then you almost create a situation where something bad is going to happen.
1: I feel like I'm at that point now, which is why I'm in therapy.
2: We love a well-rounded girl.
0: Let's go. Now she spies, but she's normal about it. Crystal.

0: This is going to be the most embarrassing thing, but I totally done it.
1: Okay.
0: I set a recorder in my boyfriend's house.
1: Like a voice activated.
2: Or like a camera.
0: Like a voice recorder, like a little recorder under the couch. Not only have I done that, I've done the email search. I've done the Facebook, social media. I've linked his phone to my phone.
2: Whoa.
1: Linked his phone to your phone? So like
0: the recorder, which obviously made me leave the man.
3: Oh, okay, good. I was like, are you still with this man or?
0: Honey, you know what? I was for 6 years and on the, all the, I'm not going to lie, totally red flags.
3: Oh.
0: I don't know what I was thinking.
3: It happens.
0: But this last year just ended it.
3: Good for you. Yeah.
1: Because you finally had amassed enough evidence. Because I think
0: even without the evidence, honestly, without the evidence, even like I knew I felt it, but I didn't want to believe it.
3: Mm. No bueno.
0: And when I really, like I said that, and I, you know what I also, I handed him the recorder when I left.
3: Oh, nice. You didn't even listen to it?
0: I listened to it. Oh. That's why I turned around and
3: No, hold on.
1: Don't be silly.
3: Yeah.
0: I literally handed it to him. This is how I caught your ass.
4: Mm.
0: Excuse my language. I'm sorry. I know I'm not supposed to.
1: Okay, no.
0: I've never even heard
1: that's
0: an answer.
1: The least of all.
0: Like
1: okay.
0: But there, I'm wondering. The whole conversation, and I was like, that's so me.
3: Wow. Mm.
1: Okay. So you did. You had no fingers left when we were going through the things. You've done all the bad things.
0: I did all plus 10.
1: Okay.
4: Mm.
3: Yeah. I don't want you and Aaron in the same room.
1: I don't either.
2: I was
1: going to
2: say, teach me how you link
3: No.
1: Because then any time he gets
0: I
1: a text message.
0: Around because of like, I did stay for a while after, this is the first recording. If I have to go deep, I'm going deep with my full name.
2: Mm-hmm.
0: Yes, I did. I heard comments, talking, you know, okay. But then when it came to like, oh, okay, you know, when I gave the recorder was when I actually found out that there was actually another sexual intercourse situation where I had to hear that.
2: Oh.
1: Okay.
2: That's rough.
1: Well,
2: yep.
1: Listen, the longer we keep you on the air, the more you're going to tell us everything.
3: Right.
1: And I'd love to hear the tea, but...
3: I didn't know we'd find someone who topped Aaron.
2: I'm impressed.
1: Does this or does this not make you feel like therapy's a better path?
2: We all have our low moments, but we learn from it. I'm happy she's not with him anymore.
1: Yeah.
3: Yeah.
1: Callie?
5: Yay.
1: I spy. Would you spy?
5: Last year I was camping and I saw a camp post at the site next door there for a really long time. And so I just, you know, got curious as one does. And I went and hid behind a tree so I could listen in.
1: Did you put leaves and twigs in your shirt? Or did you just?
5: It's like a nice pine tree. So I just kind of got nice and close and just like didn't move.
3: Was this?
5: This was just like last year at like Lake Dillon.
1: But like, who were you spying on specifically?
5: It was just the next door like campers.
1: And did you find anything important out?
3: And were they having heart to hearts?
5: No, it was really boring. They were just asking why you have to pay for two cars, but they were there for like 20 minutes. So I thought something crazy was going to happen.

0: the things that I've got.
1: Guys.
2: Yeah.
1: We're changing the name of it if nobody uses a nope this week. Okay?
3: Mm.
1: I know it's difficult, but sometimes you just have to look at your friend and go,
3: nope.
1: There. Now TX down one.
4: Word. Oh, fine.
5: News.
6: News.
5: Oh, no. No.
6: News.
5: No.
6: News.
5: No.
7: Our only real hope is to decide if this is news or nope.
1: I honestly didn't think anyone would fall for it.
2: What?
1: I walked right up. It's like, somebody's going to have to say, and then I'm like, I knew you wouldn't fall for it.
2: I wasn't actually, I wasn't listening to you.
7: The one you're thinking of, Slackers, this one, adore.
4: I trusted you. I've got your back, boss.
2: Oh. All right, good evening.
1: Good evening.
2: Welcome to the program.
1: Thank you.
2: Olivia Rodrigo has just announced that she is throwing an all-female music festival this summer. I believe it's August 29th, somewhere near LA. It's in Irvine, California.
1: Wait, so only girls can attend or only girls will be on stage?
2: Only women will
1: be
2: on stage. Mm. Wow, I didn't actually... Yeah, no, I think it's...
1: Pro journalists up in this hood!
2: Sorry, I saw the lineup and I saw, you know, it being discussed that it's all female, but I didn't... Anyway, I'm going to tell you who's on the lineup. Some names you'll know: Chapel Roan, Doechii, Cat's Eye, Olivia Rodrigo, Santi Gold, and then special guests Stevie Nicks, Sarah McLachlan, and Karen O. I don't know who Karen O is, but
1: oh, good.
2: And there's a ton more names on here, but
1: if they have like a dude drummer, do they let him play, or do they have to get a girl drummer?
2: I don't know. It's called the Daisy Chain Music Festival, and it's this summer. It's August. That's all I know. It just got out.
1: Do you think
2: it just got out? You can just end it.
1: Can we picture Lester Holt? I don't know who another newscaster is right now, but just melting down when

0: politically question about the story he just read. What? I don't know. It just got out. I don't know. Leave it alone.
1: Just end it.
0: Just end it. Play the thing. Play the thing.
2: It just got out. Sounds like it was in a cage.
0: Yeah, I know. So, okay.
2: Okay.
0: And we don't know if men can attend.
3: I believe they can.
2: I think so. Tickets are on sale Wednesday or something.
0: Get your news here.
1: And then get kind of combative with the audience. They're like, what do you want?
0: Truth? Yeah. Accuracy?
1: That's my back.
0: What are we doing?
1: Good evening.
0: Good evening.
1: Celebrity parents are no different than our parents. What better time to perhaps embarrass your son than right before he's about to marry Taylor Swift, as Travis Kelce's dad, Ed Kelce, has gone Instagram official with his new girlfriend.
2: What? His past one passed away.
1: She did?
2: Yeah.
1: I thought
0: he's already got another girlfriend.
2: I guess, but I think it was a little while ago.
3: He's not married to Donna?
2: No.
3: I didn't know
2: that. They've been divorced like forever.
0: They do really good though. With their two boys. Like they've gone to Super Bowl. They're in the suites together.
3: I totally thought they were still married. Yeah. Wow.
1: I thought they had separated, but I thought it was more recent. It was long ago that they split?
2: Yeah.
1: I
2: didn't know. Okay. Because his quote unquote longtime girlfriend had passed away last summer.
1: Oh, wow. Okay.
0: He's already got a new girlfriend.
1: He went Instagram official with her. Yeah, posted a picture and put her full first and last name and just the best.
0: Put her on
1: Facebook. It's the best. Yeah.
3: Yeah.
1: Put her on blast. Yeah, so now everyone's Googling her picture and all stuff. I mean, I'm sure
0: she's
1: a
0: nice
1: lady.
0: Are you going to say her name or are we not putting her?
1: I don't know. Dory? D-O-R-E-E? Dory?
0: I don't know.
1: Heppner is her name. Dory.
2: Oh, yeah.
1: Dory Heppner.
2: You search Dory and that's the first name that comes up.
0: Okay.
1: Yeah. It just got out, Slacker. What do you want?
0: But can I ask, does she get to
2: go to the wedding?
0: Yeah,
3: probably.
1: Is that what this is? The preemptive?
0: That's why he's doing that. To get her invited to the event.
1: Yeah.
2: No, I would think that Taylor and Travis already knew about her if he's gone public.
0: Okay.
2: However, he was also the one doing loosey-goosey interviews when they got engaged. So I don't know.
1: Yeah.
0: What do you mean? He was the one like...
2: He was like going on every news site possible being like, yeah, it happened a couple days ago. Like they hadn't clarified things.
0: Oh.
2: I would bet she's invited.
3: Yeah, I agree.
2: They're kind of inclusive.
1: I just like the idea. Taylor Swift, everything is so methodical. There's the Easter eggs. It's planned out. It's this big PR. Yeah. Everything's secret until the right time.
0: Yes.
1: And then she's got a father-in-law who's
0: just
1: like,
0: a loose cannon.
1: Let's go. I'm posting her now, baby.
2: He for sure does not know when she's doing anything with her career. Because he is a loose cannon.
0: Okay. Yeah, she can't tell him. He can't. He's a sieve.
2: He finds out she's got a new album coming out the day the world does, for sure.
1: Yeah. So Travis has to have that conversation like, Dad, you're going to have to be on the same page.
0: Lock it up, sir.
3: Do you think he even knows like when the wedding is?
2: Send a plane. That'll be fine.
0: So I have to go Instagram official with somebody if I want to bring him to your wedding? Is that the rule?
2: It's a little late for that.
0: Accepting applications.
2: Sure.
0: Ask Slacker. Don't worry. There's no pictures. That's my actual profile that I'll never, ever post from.
1: Yeah. Ed Kelce's gotten further than you have.
2: Oh, my God.
3: Good evening.
0: Good evening.
3: Toy Story 5 is out now, and it has ranked the biggest debut of the year with the franchise best $160 million
0: opening
3: weekend.
0: I saw the worldwide numbers. 312.
3: Whoa.
0: Did anyone go see it, Aaron?
3: No, I haven't yet. I know.
0: I had my money on you this weekend.
3: No, I was letting the kids go first.
2: Yeah.
0: No money was on you, princess.
1: I really want to see it. It's just so expensive, especially to take two kids. It's like, it's a...
2: Leave the dang kids at home.
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1: Already seeing that slowdown in Denver on I-25 northbound, brake lights before Alameda Avenue in stretches as you make your way towards Coors Field. I'm looking at slowdowns on I-25 southbound. Some slowdowns there from 70 on the approach to Colfax. 5:40, we got the Rockies, the Red Sox are playing, and we've already started to see a bit of the backup there because of it. 70 west heavy from 270 getting onto I-25 with E-70 slow getting into Aurora. You're right on 225 slow because of a crash northbound at 70. With Denver traffic, I'm Tiffany Whitstrom.
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0: I understand why and how people become the naked neighbor. And I just, it's not their fault. And I might be, no, what? Weird music.
1: Do you all have a naked neighbor? I don't think I have one.
2: Are you the naked neighbor?
3: Certain counties have them. You're not in the right area.
1: Aww.
3: But like, yeah. like Boulder, looking at you, love you, but you got the naked neighbors up in Boulder.
0: But it's not that they're naked out front. It's that the windows
2: are open.
0: Yeah, and you don't know it.
3: You don't know that there's a window there?
0: It's, I will say the way my new bedroom is configured, you're almost safe nowhere if the windows are open. And that is why that's why people become the naked neighbor. This is my first time living in like a proper neighborhood since my childhood home.
4: Doesn't sound too proper.
3: Are there any 13-year-old boys in the neighborhood?
0: I don't know why.
3: You'll find them. Or more accurately, they've found you. Gross. The word is out on the streets. No. The little tin cans are like, apartment 4C, wherever you live. We've not been invited, but like.
0: I haven't really had the time.
3: Yeah, so you put the blinds up?
0: I know, but then at night we open things so that.

0: it's cooler. And then in the morning I go to change and I'm like, ah! Because it's like any vantage point, I just got to go change in the closet is what, this is what I'm discovering in this conversation.
1: So then what are you trying to say? Like, because you leave everything wide open and we're all now making the presumption that you sleep naked.
0: Well, not always, but then you change. When you change into your like clothes for the day. Like I no longer go downstairs in my like sleepy pajamas and let the dog out because people can see me in the backyard.
1: Is there going to be a different kind of pajama?
0: Yeah, usually I put on loungewear. I go from sleepy pajamas to loungewear.
1: I didn't know there was levels of pajama. What's the difference between a sleepy pajama?
0: Like a sleepy pajama might be kind of like silk and you're not wearing anything under it. So I don't really want to go outside in that and then be like, hey, neighbor, I'm in my clearly
1: sleep. They just saw you naked a second ago from your window. Yeah. So what difference does it make?
2: What are you so dressed up for?
0: Does no one else find this problem? Does no one else get it?
3: Like, can I be so for real with you right now? This is crazy. So my boyfriend just bought a house. Yeah. The bathroom faces a baseball field. And I was in the bathroom the other day and I literally thought Erica couldn't handle this because she would be naked all the time.
0: Oh my God. So am I the naked neighbor? I don't know.
4: Yes. 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

0: It's time for other people's problems. You got them. We pretend to solve them. Actually, hopefully some listeners are smart enough. You can get them all on the Odyssey app, though. Or a lot of them.
1: A-U-D-A-C-Y. Yeah. We're really not sure how many are on there.
0: Well, here's what happened. Our podcast was basically eliminated, so we all thought we were fired there for a couple days. But we're back.
1: Well, they didn't lock us out. So.
2: Yeah. We're back, yeah.
0: So what do we got?
2: Today we have Candy.
0: Is that her real name?
2: It is not her real name. Okay. She is engaged, and there's a conversation that's kind of long overdue.
0: Okay. Candy?
3: Yay!
0: Congratulations on your engagement. What's going on?
3: Oh, thank you. Thank you. I'm really excited to marry my fiance. It's nothing like that, but there's just one particular conversation that I feel like is long overdue, and that's totally on me.
0: Okay, what is it? Have kids? Have what?
1: That would be major.
3: No, not that one. Not that one. But it's basically like the prenup conversation, right? Like I've kind of built a pretty successful realtor business. I've worked really hard to gain all of these assets, but before we get married, I kind of want him to sign a prenup. I don't know. Is that crazy?
0: And you haven't said this to him ever? Like you're engaged. Wedding planning is happening, and you haven't mentioned it yet?
3: I

0: explicitly, like, we've had conversations in the past where I've kind of, like, expressed my opinion on it and been like, oh, I think that's a great idea. I think people should totally do that. But I haven't said specifically, like, hey, we should do that
1: can
0: before
1: we just,
0: the wedding.
1: I know this is awkward, but you did change your name, and there's tons of realtors in Colorado, so no one knows who you are. Do you have significantly more money than he does?
0: Yes.
2: Okay. And maybe significantly more opportunity to grow your money than he would.
0: As it stands right now, yeah. I mean, I hope that, you know,
2: kind of how it is,
0: his
2: realtors,
0: ventures in the future are just as successful.
1: But
0: I don't think we're going to get divorced at all. And I would never, you know, want that. But I'm just, like, watching. Like, I have so many friends that, like, they split up or they get divorced. And I just want to make sure that, like, everything that I've worked so hard to build is protected, you know?
1: Do you feel, I think the answer is yes, but there's got to be a reason you're on our phone. Like, do you feel he won't take that well? Like, if you... Because otherwise, if he's just a casual dude, he's like, yeah, God, I'll sign whatever. We wouldn't be talking right now.
2: Yeah.
1: You feel like he's going to go, why would we need that?
0: I want to give him the benefit of the doubt and say that he would be reasonable. And I mean, odds are he would be, but I just don't want to hurt his feelings in any way. You know, I don't want to make him feel like I don't trust him or I think that we're going to split up or anything like that. I don't want to plant any seeds of doubt in his mind, you know?
2: Yeah, I think I would have been offended had Dane been like, and then before we get married, we need to sign the prenup.
1: And offended?
2: I think I would have felt less that he doesn't feel as much confidence in our relationship as I do. And I have mixed feelings on prenups. I actually think they can be great, especially for like a woman who often doesn't have the same level of protections financially. Okay.
1: Yeah, so you just set up some tiers of
2: right.
1: Like,
2: but
1: let me explain what a prenup sort of feels like as a guy who hasn't had one.
2: And you did not have one ever.
1: No.
2: Okay. Yeah, how did that go?
1: This is the way I look at it. You're gonna negotiate the terms of your divorce when you get a divorce. This is negotiating the terms of your divorce before you get married.
2: So you feel like it's lack of confidence.
1: No, I don't think it's lack of confidence, but it's just like, especially if you've got a whole bunch of friends like she does going through divorces, like you go, oh my God, this is so gross. Wouldn't it be great if we didn't have to make it gross? Like if we somehow got to a place in our relationship where we knew we weren't going to be together.
2: Right.
1: And we just already know what that looks like.
2: Right.
1: But then you have to fight it out. Like, no, you think you're like, oh my God, I love you so much. And why would we ever fight about money? We're never going to fight about money. But right. As soon as you go, I'm keeping the car and the house, obviously. And it's like, I'm sorry, what? You're doing what? Like, everyone gets different when money gets involved. It's a fact. And I don't.
2: So which side are you on?
1: I think she should protect herself, but there's no way to do it. Like, if you think you're going to just bring that up with somebody who's madly in love with you, it feels like, just like you said,
2: yeah,
1: it feels offensive. It's like you're planning the out.
2: I know, but then on the other hand, I've seen the thing that's like, you know who you're marrying, but you don't know who you're divorcing.
1: Amen.
2: And so then it's like, mm-hmm, well, then maybe you should have it in place so that you don't have to worry about it should that day come.
1: 303-222-5423. Lawyers can call in. People who've gotten prenups or text, 303-222-5423. I will say this. Prenups, back in my day when I was a little kid, that was for Elizabeth. That was like famous people. Now,
3: everyone gets them.
2: But also not. Like, I say that and then I'm like,
1: do you know anybody who got one?
2: I don't think
1: they're
2: so.
1: More at least, common.
2: At least I don't know anyone who has told me that they got one. And now I'm curious.
1: You don't have one, do you, Hack?
4: No.
1: But you guys didn't have anything.
4: Right. But I also think if you're like thinking that way about like even like, well, my money has more opportunity to grow, you're not ready to get married. Then just don't get married.
2: Ooh.
4: Like, what do you mean your money?
2: But you worked so hard to
4: and now you're choosing to get married. So like, if you don't want to do that, then don't get married. Like, I think that's fine. But if you're choosing

0: to be with a partner and build a life together, you're making that choice.
1: I know what you're saying. It's a very absolutist way to think, and it actually, if you commit to a relationship like that, you're less likely to just get a divorce. That looks really good on paper.
0: Sure, sure.
1: But there's just time like, where you're just like, I don't want to see your face anymore. How much is it to not
0: but
1: see
0: what
1: your
0: are you
1: face
0: getting
1: anymore?
0: Out of the marriage if you're already like, well, I'll keep this and I'll keep and he'll get this and then we'll do this.
2: There's
0: it's
2: other
0: like, why even
2: that,
0: get married then?
2: There's
0: just
2: other
0: keep dating.
2: Things that you can put in it, though, because like I do know someone very close who has one, but it's because of the military. There's something else. It's not just money. There are other things.
1: Yeah, and you can in like a state where if they cheat, it doesn't matter. You could put in your prenup. If you cheat, it does matter.
2: Yes, exactly.
1: It's and like the, in Colorado, you saying? Cheat. Okay. It's like it's a no fault state. It doesn't matter. It's like, oh, they cheated. They ruined the marriage. It's like,
2: so
1: doesn't matter. We're still
2: that
1: splitting
2: can
1: it.
2: Can be Candy's way. No,
1: but then she's like,
3: but then she's going, oh, I think you're gonna cheat.
1: Candy, this
3: or
1: is.
3: I think I'm
4: right,
3: gonna cheat.
4: I don't know which way. It just feels icky, especially this late in the game, like when the wedding is coming up, it is approaching quickly, and I...
1: Okay, you before you were like, we're just engaged, and now you're like...
4: Seeds of doubt.
1: Okay. I do think, I don't want to say this part, but I just got to get, like, if you're struggling having this conversation, maybe I'm on T-Hex side, maybe you're not ready to, like, if you can't have big girl conversations...
2: That I agree with.
3: But like... Shouldn't she protect the business she's built before him? Everything that she built before him.
1: I know. It feels like I want to hold your hands on that beach in Mexico and say our vows. But before we do that, I want to protect everything that I had. And it's like, then you're not.
3: It's hard for me to understand where she's coming from because we're not entrepreneurs.
1: Right.
3: And I do think that makes a difference here. And maybe I'm crazy.
1: Candy,
4: no,
1: hang on.
4: What you said is exactly right. Like, I started building this whole thing, really, like, pursuing my career before we ever got together. And of course, he supported me all the way through it. And but it's really been something that I built. And I'm not getting married to him so that we can share assets. I'm getting married to him because I love him and I want us to be together forever.
1: You got it.
4: So it just feels like kind of like a tangential part of the relationship.
1: You're trying to downplay it, like, but you're afraid to have the conversation. So it is bigger. It's as big as you think it is. Like, you can't be like, this is, what's the big deal? It's like, what's the big deal? You're calling us. You don't want to have that conversation. So I'm positive, Candy. I'm not mad at you for this. I think it's great. I do think it's more common. And I think we're going to get people who've had the uncomfortable conversation. Sounds like you want to do it like on your wedding day, which is a tragic mistake.
3: Yeah.
1: But hang on. Don't move. I would just say I'm a lover of love. And it does. That's what I hate about marriage is like, it's a contract part of it. It's like, let's sign a contract. It's like, well, let's just love each other forever. You know what I mean? It's like, nope, this is a business transaction now. And it's like, all right, well, if we're making it a business transaction, then here's my lawyer. Let's sort it out.
3: But isn't it like so beautiful to love someone? What do they say? I'm full of sayings today. The like, I love you so much, I want to get the government involved.
1: I don't want them involved at the end. So then I don't really want them involved in the beginning.
0: It's also tough because I understand she built the business before him, but now... The idea is you're building a life together and he's going to help and support you to grow it even further. Just like, sure, I didn't have anything when I first got married, but I've built the DJ business or whatever. And if from the beginning I told my wife, hey, no matter what, like you're not getting any of the DJ money, is she going to support me?
3: She'd probably be like, then give me my Friday nights back.
0: Exactly.
3: Yes.
0: Then come home. She's not going to be like, so it's, to me, it seems weird that you're already like, by the way, if this gets huge,
1: later.
0: See ya. Yeah.
1: All right. So prenups, if you've got one, you've been offered one, you've refused one, we need your help. 303-222-5423.

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0: 25, just west of I-25, right past the connector ramp. And things are backing up just toward 36. And then we have very typical backups on I-25 north from this part of 76 past 270 because of construction as you make your way toward 92nd. Dropping somebody off, picking them up at the airport. Well, if you're heading out of Aurora, you're seeing some tough traffic. A crash on 225 northbound right at 70 has got 225 north jammed solid right now from East 6th Avenue. With Denver Traffic, I'm Tiffany Whitstrom.
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0: All right, so we had Candy on the phone a few minutes ago, and it's just, I don't know. I hate it when I'm mean to somebody. I don't think I was mean, but it's just like, she's built a big real estate business. That's why she changed her name on the show. And she's not that far off from her wedding, and now she wants a prenup. But she hasn't had the conversation, and I just...
1: Right, and she's asking how to have that conversation.
0: But it's like saying, I have to tell him I have an STI. And like, you shouldn't be having relations if you can't have a conversation about your body. You shouldn't be getting married if you can't have a conversation about your money.
1: I actually fully agree with you.
0: That's never happened. I know. Let's turn the show around.
1: Should we end it now?
0: Sorry. Rachel?
2: Yai.
0: What do you think?
2: I have a question.
0: Yeah.
2: If this was a guy calling in, saying her situation, would you

0: ask him the same questions you're asking her?
1: No, I'd want him to protect his money.
2: Slacker.
1: I'm just kidding.
0: I agree.
1: I'm just kidding. No, of course I would. I think it's very strange to be ready to walk down the aisle, and but you've got this big burden, be it money or your desire to, like, I haven't told him I'm thinking about changing into the Mormon faith, or like a religious thing, or how, number of kids you want. Like, what are you doing?
2: That's fair. When you put it in, but like, the perspective
0: life has
2: of
0: too many uncertainties.
2: Kids.
0: So don't you just, you get to live one time, and if this makes her feel like she's going to be safe, then let's support her.
1: I do want to support her. I'm just saying, as a guy who's been, like, my first divorce was super easy. Because we were young, we were just like, it's okay.
0: Sure.
1: You go this way, you go that way. But like the second one was very contentious. Not her fault, not my fault. It just is.
2: There was more involved.
1: Correct.
2: Yeah.
1: But a prenup, in the best of circumstances, is like settling a divorce before you get married.
2: But is that a best circumstance?
1: Like, I'm saying, if you guys are just being really nice to each other.
3: Sure.
1: Does anybody in this room have life insurance?
3: Yeah.
2: Like, no idea.
1: Did you have that? Like, they come over to your house and they're like, all right, so both legs are gone, this is, and you're like, what? And they go through scenarios. It's like, she dies, but you don't. Yeah. How much money you want for this? How much money? And you're like, you have to think about all these worst case scenarios.
2: I don't
1: think
2: I can handle it.
1: Great. That's what doing this prenup is. It's like, he cheats, but you don't. You both cheat. Like, what? You have to go through, he cheats, but 10 years in. Do you get more? Yes, you get more. Like,
0: maybe this is the first line of fire she gets to walk through with him. Like, yeah. When my husband and I, current husband right now, got together, we had both been in a 10-year relationship and got divorced, and we were both like, no BS. I don't want to be married. I don't want to be in a situation where I'm fighting. Like,
1: good
0: we
1: for
0: went
1: you.
0: On vacation very shortly after we got together, and that was it. That taught us everything we needed to know about our relationship.
1: So you guys had this together. Tough talk?
0: Yeah. Well, no, because I'm four.
2: So you... Well, didn't get a prenup.
3: Well, that it sounds like you didn't get married, right? Is that what you're saying?
0: No, we got married. We've been together for 13 years.
2: So they ended up deciding to get married.
3: Oh, okay. Because I just think if you just want to be long-term partners or whatever, that's absolutely fine. But you're choosing to get married. And sure. I thought, like, she even said something about, like, well, I'm sure he supported me, but, like, I built it. And, like, you're already trying to claim.
1: You didn't build it without support.
3: That's like, so crazy. Mm-hmm. Like, you're just getting, I think you're in the wrong headspace.
1: For marriage.
2: Right. I just think they're.
0: I can flip the coin and be like, if you're, I agree with you also in that breath, because it's like, if you're not willing to share what you have, then what are you getting married for?
1: You really?
2: Yeah. But you can get married and not want to share everything that you had prior.
1: I know,
2: it's
1: but.
2: It's not where I function from, but I don't think
1: but
2: it's
1: then if
2: that
1: you're
2: crazy.
1: That way, you should have said it before.
2: That's
1: like,
2: probably
1: waiting
2: true.
1: Until. Because then he's just like, again, and your question about flipping the roles is valid, but I just think anything you present a week, a month before, either emotional party is just like,
4: you're going to take it the wrong way.
1: Yeah.
4: Yeah.
1: All I can think about is forever. And now you're like, but if not forever, here are the terms. And you're like,
2: yeah, I don't think that you can think about not forever before.
1: You can. A year before?
2: But not right before. I don't even know that I would want to have that conversation. Like, we're doing this because we believe it's forever. So why even have the conversation?
1: Rachel, thank you for the spirited debate. Appreciate it. Will you please at least summarize or read the text?
2: Oh my gosh, yes. The text. Can Candy hide certain accounts / money? I've heard people hide certain accounts and have not disclosed all their financial information during a divorce. Illegal!

0: I don't know what's going on, but there's like a death season happening right now.
1: Dude.
0: I'm sorry. But just like, I have friends losing loved ones. It's just, do you ever feel like there's just like, it gets contagious and you're just like, oh my God.
2: It always happens in threes. All bad things.
0: That was just celebrities.
2: No. All bad things happen in threes. Just the other week, there was something. I don't remember what it was Slacker's car. My car. And something else. Like bad things literally happen in threes.
1: The gas leak.
0: I'm sorry.
2: Oh, the gas leak. That's what it was. Yes. Yeah.
0: I don't think we talked. What happened to your car?
1: I don't think she can legally say it.
2: I can't.
1: Has the three hit yet for you? Because I don't think, no part of this.
0: I think we're at two, really.
1: Can I exit the building?
0: The quick way or on an elevator? Here's what's happened. So I have a few trips planned coming up. This will make sense in a second, but one of the trips is to Chicago.
1: Okay. Oh, you are doing that.
0: I'm not doing that, but I'm going. Probably one of the things I'm going to do in Chicago when I'm there is grab our diary, get it back.
1: Oh,
3: yeah.
0: Because they read our diary out there. They actually, I don't know if anybody heard about this, but they actually had somebody call in and say the diary was theirs.
1: And they were a fake.
0: They were lying, yeah. Somebody was just trying to like... to Chicago. Glom onto it.
2: Yeah. What is that called?
0: Imposter?
2: No. There's like a more trendy modern term for it.
1: For faking to be someone?
2: Cloud chasing.
1: Cloud chasing. Oh my God.
0: But I mean, I don't know if I'm allowed to say this.
3: I was going
0: to
3: say stolen valor. I don't think that was right.
0: It's kind of the same.
3: A little.
0: Yeah, but no valor.
3: Yeah.
0: I don't know if I'm allowed to say this name on the air, but I'm going to do it anyway. Our corporate lawyer, Johnny Palumbo, his real name.
1: Something about that.
0: I'm just saying, I don't run astray of Johnny Palumbo. I want to be on his good side at all times.
3: I agree.
0: Because I don't feel like law is his strong suit.
3: Oh, you're going to bring in Johnny Palumbo?
0: Yeah. Bring it in. Johnny Palumbo deposed this chick who claimed the diary was her, and she didn't listen to the diary enough to get some of the basic stuff right. So,
3: jeez.
0: Anyway, I'm going to Chicago for other things, but while I'm there, I will probably grab the diary. So one of the people who has passed recently is the father of a friend of mine who, if you grew up in Colorado, you had one of two favorite baseball teams. They were the Atlanta Braves or the Chicago Cubs, because all we had was TBS and WGN. Our cable channels were Braves games were on and Cubs games.
1: So you're talking
0: Cubs
1: pre-Rockies.
0: Games. Pre-Rockies,
3: okay. Yeah.
0: We had two teams and you were divided. You were a Braves fan or you were a Cubs fan. Go watch the Cubs at Coors Field. It's a home game.
2: Yeah.
0: It's a home game for the Chicago Cubs in Colorado. Yeah. It's wild.
3: WGN had that's what they had. 100%. Every game. It was like that for me growing up too. Every Cubs game.
0: You're a Cubs. You have to be. You grew up on the Cubs.
3: Mm-hmm.
0: Well, this man was a giant Cubs fan. His dying wish was some of his ashes be spread at Wrigley Field.
1: Oh, boy.
2: Whoa.
0: And guess who got asked to dump some dad?
3: What?
1: You.
0: Because you're already going, was what I was told.
1: Can you put a little in your pocket and then just shake out
0: your
1: pocket?
0: Can you take a bag? They're like, even if you just do it outside. But then it was like, doesn't your radio station have some? And I'm like, what? I'm not going into Wrigley with a bag.
2: It is very illegal.
1: Yeah. Erin knows because she's probably done it. Oh, okay. I don't know what she's done that's illegal, but I take it back.
2: Not in the country.
1: Please do not call Johnny Palumbo.
0: I mean, is it illegal to dump ashes anywhere?
2: I believe so, because it's human remains.
0: Everybody does, though.
1: It's so wild, though, because everyone...
2: Yeah.
0: And before we had skyscrapers, people just dropped dead on the ground and turned into ashes eventually. It's like...
1: Why before we had skyscrapers?
0: I'm just saying before technology and embalming people to make them not like, decompose. People did turn to ashes, return, whatever. So,
3: I don't know. They don't want to be involved.
1: Yeah.
3: Like it seems like that's...
0: They're no spring chicken.
3: Okay. Okay.
0: And they're like, it's just a win-win. And I'm... I shouldn't be saying any of this on the air, but like, what if I just took the ashes and didn't? And like,
1: sucker. Mm. No, you either say I'm not doing it or you do it.
0: Would you do it?
1: No.
0: So you're going to look at somebody and go, yes, I'm going to be in the town. Yes, I'm literally staying at the hotel where you can see Wrigley Field from my room. I forget the name of it, but it's like, it's the...
1: I wouldn't do it.
3: Yeah, I don't. Do you put it in your check bag or like your carry-on? Like, there's
0: nobody's
3: so many questions.
0: Know. It's
3: about-
0: so easy to bring a little Ziploc bag. Tiak, I'm going to guess that you've brought a Ziploc bag or something. That's more federally regulated than ashes.
3: I can't believe this. This is outrageous.
1: Are you saying something that would look like human remains or no. something that would look different?
0: Something that would look like he's going to make Italian food.
1: Right. Right.
0: I mean, people from Colorado, when they go other places, travel with accoutrement.
1: Right.
0: And whatnot. And then sweat when the dog comes walking by.
1: Yeah. It's like,
0: that dog's looking for bombs, by the way.
3: Right. It's not. Yeah.
0: It's not looking for not you.
2: But yeah, you can bring ashes through TSA. Mm-hmm. That's allowed.
0: It is?
2: Yeah.
3: Oh.
0: Yeah. Because if you're somebody died here and you just, you could be just like, I'm flying the whole bag home. Like, here's. Okay.
1: Did you just know that or did you look it up?
2: Maybe I looked it up previously. Oh,
0: so
1: but just take her with you. She'll do it.
2: Here's my ticket. I'll do it.
1: Yeah.
0: My other question is, do you, let's pretend it's me.
1: I don't want to.
0: No, but let's just for a second go, it's me. And I'm like,
1: you asking
2: you
1: the
2: are
1: favor?
2: The ashes or
0: I'm
2: yeah.
0: the ashes. Oh. I'm the ashes. Okay. And I'm like, never got to play Red Rocks. Somebody get me, take me up to Red Rocks and spread me. Like, I'm dead, you guys. You don't actually have to honor that wish because I'm dead. Like,
1: no, I think what? You like, do.
0: But why? Why?
1: Because what if your spirit can feel whether or not we did it and then you haunt us forever?
2: It's gonna do that anyway.
1: Yeah.
0: I have definite plans for you. Okay, but so I 303-222-5423. Text in, spill the ashes. I mean, or don't do it. Like,
1: do it or don't do it.
0: Do it, don't do it. Like,
3: the lying feels bad karmically for you.
0: Like, if I say I'm gonna do it.
2: And then you don't, that's
1: then
2: yucky.
1: What did you do with the ashes?
0: If I throw them away in the bag.
1: Do not throw them in a garbage can.
0: But the garbage can at Wrigley.
1: Hmm.
0: Do you know what I'm saying?
1: No, we're at Wrigley. But then the bag, the trash man's going to come and take that bag to a dump. And then the man's going to be like, curse you,
0: but like, when I throw them in the air, if I throw them in the air out in front, like, oh my God, if it's windy, Chicago is the.
2: You don't throw them in the city. Air. You can just like.
1: Sprinkle.
2: Pretend to tie your shoe.
1: Your pocket.
2: Yeah.
0: What?
1: Put them in your pocket loose and then empty. Okay, that's a crazy idea. Never mind.
0: And then I got grandpa all over my legs.
1: Yeah.
3: You know what? This is better, actually.
0: All right, so I will do whatever the listeners say. I'm either dumping Gramp or I'm dumping Gramp.
1: You know. Do it or don't do it. Those are your options.
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1: Wow. Okay. I've got a story, and this is the first time I've ever felt bad for the stupid being.
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1: My story is out of Arizona.
0: It's this one.
3: It's hot here.
4: It's a dry heat.
1: Yeah, there we go. Okay.
4: Where do you get your tips bleached?
1: Wait, that's not in Arizona.
4: It's like a Scottsdale thing. A lot of white belts out there.
1: You want to go to Bottle Blonde later?
4: I'm not talking karate.
1: Right. Okay.
0: All right. So All right, everybody.

0: on.
1: A bit of a situation was happening. There was an active SWAT situation in Arizona. What? And police officers were like, intruder, hello, we're having an active SWAT situation.
0: Yeah.
1: The problem is. The intruder to this active SWAT situation was a food delivery robot from DoorDash. Dot the robot. No.
2: No. Dot.
0: It's just a robot. Who cares?
1: I know, but he went, or she, I'm not sure.
0: Driving through the scene.
1: They went right through the crime scene. They were just trying to make a delivery in the area, but the officers kept telling it to turn around. It's a robot. It's not a human.
0: Yeah, but it should respond to, like, it should recognize.
3: Hands up.
1: But the police actually had to call DoorDash and have them send a technician to come take the robot away.
0: So now there's two intruders to the crime scene?
1: Well, and also, the person waiting for their food is like, hello?
0: Why does my robot keep turning around?
1: Yeah.
0: It gets right there.
1: Don't
0: and
1: yell
0: then
1: at the robot, though. No.
3: Yeah. The customer probably wrote an angry email, like zero stars, fire whoever was trying to bring the food.
1: Yeah.
0: All right, well, my story also not from Florida, but it is from Thailand.
3: Oh.
1: Right.
0: A couple was sleeping soundly in their home at 2 a.m. when the husband and wife were woken up by a strange, loud sound. They rushed into their kitchen to find an Asian elephant with giant tusks rummaging around their pantry with its trunk.
1: What? Oh my gosh.
0: Apparently the elephant knew there was food in the pantry and just made their way in
1: the wall.
0: Hello.
3: I used to live here.
0: Yeah. They don't forget, man. The husband shooed away the intruder who disappeared into the forest.
1: Do you think they had peanuts in there?
0: Probably.
1: Yeah.
0: Later on, a DoorDash robot was sent into the forest, and the elephant was seen tearing it limb from limb.
1: Just stepping on it.
0: All right, those were all the stupid people and elephants.
1: And robots.
0: We could find for today.
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0: Okay.
1: The song's over. You want to say it again?
0: I am. In fact, I am such a chili cheese dog girl, as are my sisters and my entire family.
1: I just don't picture you getting messy.
2: Yeah.
1: Well, she said just before the song ended,
3: Whoa.
1: What?
0: Before the song, I said, I'm a big... I'm a big chili cheese dog girl.
1: I just don't see it.
0: But I am so much so that we were at Walmart the other day and Dane grabbed a box of the chili cheese dog Cheez-Its. We have yet to try them. But he said, we gotta get these for you and your family. And I was like... Oh, I didn't know my brand was that strong, but okay.
1: I will get that right now. I never eat a chili cheese dog because I don't want to be that messy.
0: Fork and knife.
1: You just don't roll into like a Sonic with a fork and knife.
0: They have them?
1: Sonic?
0: Yeah, they have spork and knife, I think.
1: And I don't want if I'm trying to cut through a dog... And I don't want plastic
0: but
1: stuff.
0: But the chili the chili and
1: it
0: cheese.
1: It just sogifies everything. Yeah, you're talking
0: me
1: out of it.
0: You can cut right through there. It's no problem.
1: Do they have chips on top? Because you need to crunch.
0: I don't know if I've had the Sonic one, now that I say it. There was this place at home, the cheese, they would grate the cheddar cheese so finely.
1: Stop talking.
0: That it would just, it was almost it was like whipped cheese.
1: Because when you grate it fine, it's already almost melted.
0: Yes.
1: And then when they put it on something hot, it just goes, poof. Yeah. It's, dude, there is a thing. You and I, TAC, have had this discussion because your family, I think, for a while was buying bagged shredded cheese. Mm-hmm. And it's a travesty. Yeah. It won't melt because they've got cornstarch on it to keep it from sticking together because cheese wants to be back together.
2: Yeah, it does. Yeah. And you talk me through it and we.
1: You grate your own cheese. It's like.
0: Do you ever grate it real, real fine?
1: If you turn your grater around and do that other side, the little one.
2: Yeah, we have the big one. That's all the difference.
0: Do the little side.
2: I don't know. I'm not doing it.
1: This room is getting real feral.
0: Yeah.
1: If anybody's in the neighborhood with cheese, please stop by. And a grater.
2: I'm surprised too. Chili cheese dog. I didn't peg really either of you for that.
1: Because it's like some of my son's friends, we used to go to Sonic and one of them would get it. I think he got it because his parents wouldn't let him have it. Mm. Okay. So it's like, Mr. Michael, can I have the thing? And then the first time I got it, I'm like, holy what? Because as they're handing it to you out the Sonic window, it's like a clown thing where it's just like, it's still coming. It is. They call it a foot long, but that's not a foot, people.
2: It's long and over real good.
1: 100%.
0: Do you know if Sonic ever does a chili cheese corn dog? I just have the thought and they should start.
1: Do they sell their chili separate? Could you get a corn dog?
2: They have the corn dog. Their corn dogs are phenomenal.
1: This is what started this conversation, by the way. We're not unprepared to do radio. Somebody's releasing a list and we want you to sound off on this, but like, what is the single greatest fast food item ever invented? I mean, the answer is obviously, I think if you strip everything away, like a McDonald's hamburger

0: single greatest because there's a billions and billions sold, right?
1: Mm. I would think single greatest is the McDonald's French fries.
2: Yeah.
1: Because no is the one does fry. It. Like, yeah.
0: Mm-hmm. Yeah. But I mean, just from
1: with
0: a marketing.
1: A crispy Diet Coke on the side.
0: It's feeding time in here. We're all super.
2: I'm so hungry. Yeah. I'm not going to make it.
0: But anyway, like, I thought we could talk about this with Hack. Oh, God. Eric has already
1: got it. What about the Jack in the Box curly fry dipped in the creamy ranch? I know.
0: Disgusting.
1: Sorry, the buttermilk ranch.
3: Is Jack in the Box the original? When I think of curly fry, I know they have them there, but I think Arby's.
2: Arby's, yeah.
3: Arby's
2: same.
3: Is the original curly fry.
0: They are.
1: I can proudly say I've never eaten at Arby's in my life.
0: Don't say proudly. They have the meats.
1: Yeah. I am proud. Something about Arby's scares the shit out of me.
3: Well, it'll get out of you.
0: Yeah, it's coming out.
1: For sure. I don't like it.
2: Their curly fries are really good, though.
1: Okay.
0: Yeah. No, but also just overly thin sliced beef with either the cheddar on top or the what's the other one they make with the horsey sauce and whatever.
3: The Arby's sauce is
0: just
3: a
0: basic Arby's sandwich. Oh my Lord.
3: I know it does.
0: My Lord in
1: heaven. Horsey sauce.
0: Horsey sauce is so good. It's like horse. Oh God, it's so good.
3: Yeah. I would put a just a Blizzard from Dairy Queen up there as one of the greatest because there's nothing else like a Blizzard. Everyone tries to do a cyclone or like a
0: concrete
3: mixer, but there's someone they hold it upside down. It's like I don't know how they do that.
0: I have begged mind you to not do it. I'm like, just hand it to me, like, because I'm getting four, like we're in the car and it's like, okay, we're the blizzard, and they're like each one, I'm like, dude, stop it.
2: I trust you.
0: I believe you mixed it. I believe we're good.
3: I've been in the drive-thru at Dairy Queen and I've literally like, they make like a movement, like I think they're gonna throw it or punch me or something. You're just no, it looks good. And then I just leave it. I would wait
0: of all
1: Sorry,
0: people.
1: Dairy Queen?
3: Yeah.
1: I've only had Dairy Queen once in my life.
0: Get out. Get out, your
2: That's
0: life.
2: It.
0: Are you being serious right now?
1: Maybe twice.
0: We are not friends.
3: What?
0: Get out.
1: I didn't grow up near one.
0: It doesn't matter if you grew up. If you drive by one, you stop immediately. You slam on the brakes on a highway. You're like, Fast and Furious, Tokyo Drift. Get into what?
1: Like, I think I've only had one Blizzard in my life.
2: I would go feral for the cherry dip. I lost my mind when they
0: the dipped cone with the cherry.
2: Because they removed
1: it. Dip it in cherry and then dip it in chocolate?
2: No, well, no chocolate. It is like
0: it's
2: just cherry.
0: It's like the dip on the outside is right.
1: I don't know. It makes my jowls quiver.
3: I have a dark horse entry, I think, for greatest fast food. I don't know if it's actually greatest, but I would put it up there. Burger King's chicken fries.
2: It is very unique.
3: Something about why is it better?
2: Yeah.
3: It's just cut different.
2: Dude, a little crispier.
3: Yeah.
0: That day that you told me to try them, I pulled up, I ordered my Whopper, and they're like, anything else, sir? I'm like, God bless America. I'll take the damn chicken fries, sir.
3: Yeah.
0: And I did not even get pulled away from the window before I locked them up, and I was like, bless you, T.I.
3: Something happens.
0: You don't even have to dip them in anything.
2: No.
3: Mm-mm.
0: Just exactly as they are, like,
2: Erica!
1: Okay.
0: Why
1: know
0: are you
1: if,
0: still here?
1: I don't know if I've had the chicken fries. Yeah. I know.
2: I do have a contender, though, that no one has said yet, and it's not on the list.
0: Okay.
2: A Doritos Locos Taco.
3: Okay.
2: That collab, life-changing.
0: May 5th.
3: Yeah.
0: Something in the wheelhouse of 12 years ago. Doritos Locos Tacos were procured by me. I fed them to my children and myself. That was the last time my son barfed.
1: Oh.
0: So he won't even say the DLT words.
2: Oh, wow.
1: DLT.
3: It was probably unrelated.
2: Yeah, very unrelated.
0: Yeah. Yeah, that orange barf everywhere in my house. Unrelated. But I will say, Aaron might be on to the something. Because that's taking your Taco Bell taco that you love, your Doritos that you already love, and it's hey, why don't we smash Doritos into a shell?
1: What about...
0: Oh, boy.
1: There's a... I think it's Del Taco. There's a burrito that comes with French fries in it.
0: Shut your mouth.
1: That's like a, called a California burrito. I did not grow up eating them. I want to make that clear. It's like a San Diego thing.
0: Del Taco has this.
1: I believe Del Taco is the place that has one. And do you think that we should go now?
0: If we can hit a Dairy Queen on the way.
1: Okay.
0: We absolutely will. All right. We want you to add to this list. So hit us up. Text your favorite, the most, what do we call it? The best fast food.
3: Yeah, the single greatest fast food item. Of all time.
0: 303-222-5423.
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9: Heavy traffic on your drive in Denver. We've got some slowdowns if you're making your way on I-25 northbound. Brake lights there as you make your way into downtown. I'm also looking at some slow traffic if you're heading to the airport. Expect delays along parts of Peña, both directions. Mostly, though, it's southbound Peña with backed up traffic as you're heading back from the airport. Your earlier crash and a

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1: Okay.
0: And I'm choosing the platform of this radio station to say them.
1: Is it to us?
0: No, actually, I don't think it's to you guys. Oh, I hope it's not to you guys. I'm going to start with the positive. I love freedom. Think it's great. Think
2: USA.
0: Let's go. I had so many family members in the military growing up. I mean, freedom. Awesome.
1: It doesn't feel like it's going somewhere good.
0: I want to preface by saying it's our country's 250th anniversary. Yep. USA. Let's go. Mm. Soccer team is doing well, made it through.
1: Which is shocking for the men's team.
0: It truly, truly it says a lot more is. About our group than about...
1: The soccer team's doing well. I think
0: they're doing very well.
1: The first time the men are actually
0: freedom,
1: good in a while.
0: Soccer, USA, yay, everything's great.
1: But
0: mid-June, we just got through mid-June. And J-holes in my neighborhood have started blowing crap up.
1: Oh.
0: Guys, did you hear what I said? I love freedom.
1: Right.
0: I love the country. I do. I do. What's the date? Somebody tell me the date when you can start, and it's not mid-June. It's not. It's not mid-June.
3: There were fireworks going off in our neighborhood, not like this past weekend, the weekend prior.
0: That's...
3: Like, it was the first weekend of June. They were going.
0: What? I don't know what to... Mm. I don't want to be the curmudgeonly guy. I just made a speech about USA.
3: I love celebrating holidays early. I want to start celebrating Halloween now.
1: Yes. No.
3: Fireworks, too soon.
0: You have to...
1: Fireworks should be July 2nd through 5th.
0: Oh.
3: I'll give you 1st through 6th even.
1: Sure.
0: You got to understand, they're not done until Labor Day. I want you to understand that. And I don't get mad later in July because it's like you're walking through your garage, you're like, oh, crap. Look at this whole stash that we didn't blow
3: that's
0: up.
3: True. Yeah.
0: I get it. You're like third week in July on a weekend, 10 o'clock at night. All right. You know what?
1: Sure.
0: I'm going to let you have it. Beginning of June, mid-June. I don't know the recourse. I'm not going to be the guy who calls the police. I'm not, but I'm right.

0: there, man.
1: And would the would they even do anything?
2: I don't know.
0: Fireworks are illegal, Tiak.
2: Oh,
1: I know, but
0: they are illegal.
1: But if people actually called, especially this time of year, what would they do?
3: Especially this year when everything is so dry.
2: True.
0: It's so, but it's also this year. It's the 250. So everybody's like,
3: "Yeah,
0: Marco, let's blow it up." And it's like, no. And I'm not this guy. I'm not this guy. I have two little dogs,
2: and they're so scared.
0: They are. They don't get scared at a lot, but like, you guys are blowing crap up really close to my house. It's like Nom at my house. I live in Commerce City, you guys. People take it.
1: Okay.
0: It's,
2: yeah. It's, we might have gone too far.
0: No, but it's, we real serious about it. There are several people in my neighborhood or in adjoining neighborhoods who clearly didn't send children to college, don't have outstanding debt, because they buy the big stuff. Like,
2: the big stuff should not be allowed to be bought by someone other than an organization putting on an event.
0: I don't know how they get it. I don't know where they get it. We back Wyoming. In the day. Wyoming, you could, but you couldn't buy the, like, I'm talking the mortars.
2: The ones that go up and
0: yes!
2: then go.
0: Yes.
3: Yeah, we still have some of those. Because
0: you do?
3: Yeah.
2: Well, you're the problem.
3: We have no. I said we still have them. We haven't used them. They've been sitting in a closet for 20 years.
1: Okay. What is the problem? Some of your neighbors having fun? That irks you, old man Slacks?
2: Oh my God.
1: You can't take
2: it? Oh,
0: I did not think there would be friendly fire. I didn't think there'd be friendly fire in here.
2: You would hate it. This is
1: one of my neighbors over there enjoying themselves. I don't know how to call the police.
2: I want someone, Slacker,
0: yep,
2: go find the big stuff. Go outside his house at midnight. And wake those kids up.
1: Oh, are they outside your house?
0: Basically,
1: no,
0: yes.
1: No, they're down the street. They're neighboring.
0: They're blowing stuff up in the sky. Like, the fact that you're taking an opposition to me is wild. Like, dude.
2: I just don't like the sound, because I always go, well, are we dying?
0: Right.
2: Or,
0: like,
2: me and Swanson.
1: So far, it's been every other. No, it's a firework. You know what it is.
0: But isn't it too soon? That's all I'm saying.
2: Yes.
0: As much hack.
2: Mm. Much like it's way too soon to be talking about October.
0: Right.
3: No.
0: As much as we hate Aaron, as much as the three of us are aligned against Aaron.
3: It's Summerween. There's a name for it.
2: I'm going to lose it.

0: trying to decide just how despicable my family is and our friends.
1: Let me help you. Despicable.
0: Yeah, you're...
1: No, I don't think... What? Your family?
0: Just,
1: how?
0: Just you wait. So we're obviously prepping for the wedding.
1: Taylor and Travis?
0: For my own.
1: And you're getting married?
0: I know. What? I know. Pretty soon we're not going to be able to say that anymore. What? So I'm getting it out. Okay. So I'm actually curious.
1: Is it sometime soon?
0: Might be soon.
1: Yeah, it might be soon. Oh, you're doing the Taylor thing. You're not going to tell us. Have you rented different venues and like, we don't know?
0: For the record, you know.
1: Oh, I do know. But yes. I opened the invitation so long ago, I've forgotten.
0: You also opened it so much later than the rest of the people who received it. Yeah. So we are staying up there the whole weekend and our family is there the whole weekend as well with us.
1: Okay.
0: And so
1: up in New York by Madison Square Garden.
0: Exactly. Gotcha. Yes. So we decided to go to Costco and just load up on all the alcohol we're going to need. One of the nights we're like doing dinner just like at the hotel, like we're cooking in the cabin. And
1: wait, what? Not, that's not a thing we're invited to. That's the night
0: before. I mean,
1: before.
0: If you were going to be there, of course you'd be invited, but you won't be there yet.
1: Yeah.
0: I'll put it that way.
2: By design, you won't be there.
0: By design. But I am curious. You might be able to help me out here.
1: Those cabins have like stoves and stuff?
0: I think.
1: Oh, that's really fun.
0: Yeah, really fun.
1: Okay.
0: So there's about roughly 40 people who will be there that evening.
1: Okay.
0: And we were at Costco and Dane says to me, we need a whole case of Kim Crawford, right? Sauvignon Blanc. And I'm like,

0: We do not need 12 bottles of Sauvie B.
1: Sweet, sweet child.
0: I know. Did I screw up?
1: You absolutely need at least... Erica.
0: It's one night.
1: I think you're so funny when you, when you don't understand your own alcohol consumption. I've seen you put down a bottle and a half by your lonesome.
0: Yeah, but... Okay, but... So we got... What's 48 plus 24?
1: 72.
0: Oh my God, you're so right. That's just hours. Okay, we got 72 Coors Lights. We got nine bottles.
1: That's a cakewalk. 72 Coors Lights?
2: Yeah.
1: That's water.
0: Yeah, and that's like one.
1: For 40 people?
0: Hold on.
3: They can't even all have two.
1: What are you talking about?
0: Well, some of them are children. We got 72 Coors Lights.
1: I have one.
2: Yeah, we got
0: nine bottles of Sauvie B. We got two bottles
1: of
0: Chardonnay.
1: Nine bottles of Sauvie B is, oh my God.
0: And we got six bottles of Prosecco.
1: Text me. I will bring up extra. What, you're, dude.
0: Well, there's a grocery store there.
1: Here's the.
0: So you think I need to like double the amount that I have?
1: First off, if you have leftover booze.
0: You just bring it home.
1: Yes. Like, but.
4: That's a, I don't know. Because this is days before the wedding, right? So I don't think that anyone is going to be plastered because they, like...
0: Oh, I don't know if you...
4: I think it's going to feel better for the wedding, right?
1: But the wedding's later in the day.
0: Yeah, the plan is to keep it cool the day before, but this is a few days before.
1: No, but here's what I'm saying. I think there's an ebb and flow to what happens. Like, at midnight, almost every night, there's trouble.
0: At midnight each night, I'm in bed.
1: Sure. But you'll be sauced to the gills.
2: Everyone else is going to bed.
1: Correct. People are going to have fun. And then, because then you have the whole next day to recover. That's been my conundrum, is like you have this thing on night one.
0: Yeah.
1: And then when that's over, then we don't have anything until the next afternoon. And... left to my own devices, I may not make it to the next day. So you need a solid plan to keep me out of trouble. Like, what if I'm like,
0: it's called Aaron and T Hack.
1: No, because they're both with their sig others. And I'm like, it's like, I can just see it's like Hack and A Hack are walking around the lake or whatever. And I'm going to be like, okay, I'm sorry.
2: Is there a McDonald's over there? Or like, why would we be walking?
0: Yeah.
2: What's on the other side?
1: I forgot. Aaron's on a walkabout. Right. Aaron and her man are on a walkabout. But like, Hack is like...
0: they're having like a nice brunch, maybe.
1: Yes, he's got his laptop out looking for fast food.
0: Right.
2: Yeah. Is there a call for something?
1: There's not. Like, but what am I going to do all day? I think I'm probably bringing a case of Kim Sauvie B just for my room.
0: Would you like to come by the bridal suite?
1: A little bit. I'll bring the extras because you're going to need them. I'll have a better Sauvie B than Kim. I will not bring that crap wine up.
0: I don't know what your problem is.
1: It's just so trashy. It's ugh.
0: Okay, so Dane thinks we didn't get enough alcohol.
1: Yes, he was right at a case. And I guarantee you blow through the case. Because it's not just about... Thursday or whatever night you're doing, like the next morning somebody's gonna be like, ugh, and we left this bottle open and like out in the sun, and like bottles are gonna get wasted. Like, just bring extra stuff,
2: especially some more beer cans too, because even just in the morning or whatever, people will have a couple.
0: I like to hear that attitude. Media
1: T-Hack.
0: Like,
1: right? Have you ever had Coors Light with orange juice in it?
2: No,
0: it's a beer mosa.
1: It's so good, dude.
0: Okay,
1: yeah.
0: I'll go back to Costco, I guess.
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1: Yeah.
0: We're changing the name of it if nobody uses a nope this week. Okay?
2: Mm.
0: I know it's difficult, but sometimes you just have to look at your friend and go,
2: nope.
0: There. Now TX down one word.
3: Bye.
4: News.
5: News.
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4: No.
6: Our only real hope is to decide if this is news or nope.
0: I honestly didn't think anyone would fall for it.
1: What?
0: I walked right up. It's like, somebody's going to have to say, and then I'm like, I knew you wouldn't fall for it.
1: I I wasn't listening to you.
6: The one you're thinking of, Slackers, this one.
3: I trusted you. I've got your back, boss. Oh.
1: All right. Good evening.
0: Good evening.
1: Welcome to the program.
0: Thank you.
1: Olivia Rodrigo has just announced that she is throwing an all-female music festival this summer.
7: Hmm.
1: I believe it's August 29th, somewhere near LA. It's in Irvine, California.
0: Wait, so only girls can attend or only girls will be on stage?
1: Only women will be on stage. Mm. Wow, I didn't actually... Yeah, no, I think
0: it's... journalists up in this hood!
1: Sorry, I saw the lineup... And I saw, you know, it being discussed that it's all female, but I didn't. Anyway, I'm going to tell you who's on the lineup. Some names you'll know. Chapel Roan, Doechii, Cat's Eye, Olivia Rodrigo, Santi Gold. And then special guests, Stevie Nicks, Sarah McLachlan, and Karen O. I don't know who Karen O is, but.
0: Oh, good.
1: And there's a ton more names on here, but.
0: But if they have like a dude drummer, do they let him play or do they have to get a girl drummer?
1: I don't know. It's called the Daisy Chain Music Festival and it's this summer. It's August. That's all I know. It just got out.
0: Do you think?
1: It just got out. You can just end it
0: can
1: now.
0: Can we picture Lester Holt? I don't know who another newscaster is right now, but just melting down when slightly questioned about the story he just read. What? I don't know. It just got out. I don't know. Leave me alone.
3: Just end it.
0: Just end it. Play the thing. Play the thing.
1: It just got out. Sounds like it was in a cage.
0: Yeah, I know. So, okay.
1: Okay.
0: And we don't know if men can attend.
7: I believe they can.
1: I think so. Tickets are on sale Wednesday or something.
0: Get your news here.
3: And then get kind of combative with the audience. They're like, what do you want?
0: Truth?
3: Yeah.
0: Accuracy?
3: That's my back.
0: What are we doing?
3: Good evening.
0: Good evening.
3: Mm. Celebrity parents are no different than our parents. What better time to... perhaps embarrass your son then right before he's about to marry Taylor Swift as Travis Kelce's dad, Ed Kelce, has gone Instagram official with his new girlfriend.
1: What? His past one passed away.
0: She did?
1: Yeah.

0: I thought
1: he's already got another girlfriend.
2: I guess, but I think it was a little while ago.
3: He's not married to Donna?
2: No.
3: I didn't know
2: They've
3: that.
2: They've been divorced like forever.
1: They do really good though. With their two boys. Like they've gone to Super Bowl. They're in the suites together.
3: I totally thought they were still married. Yeah. Wow.
4: I thought they had separated, but I thought it was more recent. It was long ago that they split? I
2: didn't know. Okay. Because his long-time girlfriend had passed away last summer.
4: Oh, wow. Okay.
1: He's already got a new girlfriend.
4: He went Instagram official with her. Yeah, posted a picture and put her full first and last name and just the best.
1: Put
4: just
1: her
4: parenting
1: on
4: Facebook. It's the best. Yeah. Put her on blast. Yeah, so now everyone's Googling her picture and all stuff. I mean, I'm sure she's a nice
1: lady.
4: Are
1: you
4: going to
1: say her name or are we not putting her?
4: I don't know. Dory? D-O-R-E-E? Dory?
1: I don't know.
4: Heppner is her name. Dory.
2: Oh, yeah.
4: Dory Heppner.
2: You search Dory and that's the first name that comes up.
1: Okay.
4: Yeah. It just got out. Slack. What do you want?
1: But can I ask, does she get to
2: go to the wedding?
1: Yeah.
3: Yeah, probably.
4: Is that what this is? The preemptive?
1: That's why he's doing that. To get her invited to the event.
4: Yeah.
2: No, I would think that Taylor and Travis already knew about her if he's gone public.
1: Okay.
2: However, he was also the one doing loosey-goosey interviews when they got engaged. So I don't know.
4: Yeah.
1: What do you mean? He was the one like...
2: He was like going on every news site possible being like, yeah, it happened a couple days ago. Like they hadn't clarified things.
1: Oh.
2: I would bet she's invited.
3: Yeah, I agree.
2: They're kind of inclusive.
4: I just like the idea. Taylor Swift, everything is so methodical. There's the Easter eggs. It's planned out. It's this big PR. Yeah. Everything secret until the right time.
1: Yes.
4: And then she's got a father-in-law who's
1: just
4: like,
1: a loose cannon.
4: Let's go. I'm posting her now, baby.
2: He for sure does not know when she's doing anything with her career. Because he is a loose cannon.
1: Okay. Yeah, she can't tell him. No. He's a sieve.
2: He finds out she's got a new album coming out the day the world does, for sure.
4: Yeah. So Travis has to have that conversation like, Dad, you're going to have to be on the same page.
1: Lock it up, sir.
3: Do you think he even knows like when the wedding is?
2: Send a plane. That'll be fine.
1: So I have to go Instagram official with somebody if I want to bring him to your wedding? Is that the rule?
2: Mm. It's a little late for that.
1: Oops. Accepting applications.
2: Sure.
1: Ask Slacker. Don't worry. There's no pictures. That's my actual profile that I'll never, ever post from.
4: Yeah. Ed Kelsey's gotten further than you have.
2: Oh, my God.
3: Good evening.
1: Good evening.
3: Toy Story 5 is out now, and it has ranked the biggest debut of the year with the franchise best 160 million.
1: I saw the worldwide numbers. 312
3: Whoa.
1: It is. Whoa. Did anyone go see it, Aaron?
3: No, I haven't yet. I know.
1: I had my money on you this weekend.
3: No, I was letting the kids go first.
2: Yeah.
1: No money was on you, princess.
4: I really want to see it. It's just so expensive, especially to take two kids. It's like,
3: yeah.
4: It's a.
2: Leave the dang kids at home.